0: Today's Best Country, B93.3. Welcome to September. Kicked it off, of course, yesterday. This is the month where summer refuses to leave, but somehow pumpkin spice has already moved into your house. It's B-Dub. Football is officially back. The NFL kicking off next week, plus college football everywhere. Fall officially starts September 22nd, which means you can finally decorate your porch with $80 worth of pumpkins you'll eventually throw away. There's plenty coming to theaters and TV, too. New seasons of The Voice, Survivor, Dancing with the Stars, and SNL. Labor Day kicks things off this weekend. Oktoberfest starts later this month, and National Coffee Day is September 29th. Basically, September is football, caffeine, and pretending 78 degrees is sweater weather.
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Today's best country, B93.3. Italy may start fining you for doing something in a crosswalk that, frankly, half of us are doing everywhere. This needs to hit the States. We'll

0: 93.3. You've got to pay attention to pedestrians when you're driving a car, right? Well, shouldn't pedestrians have to be on the lookout for you as well? It's B-Dub. Italy is considering a new law that would fine pedestrians about $90 for looking at their phone while crossing the street. Not just texting. Like, if the phone is in your hand and you're staring at it while you're in the crosswalk, congratulations, you may have just purchased the world's least exciting Italian souvenir. Hands-free calls and headphones would still be fine. The whole idea is pretty simple. Head up, pay attention, try not to wander into traffic while watching TikTok. And honestly, in Italy, it makes sense. Narrow streets, tight intersections, tourists everywhere. This might save some lives. Although, watching somebody step into traffic while trying to get the perfect Rome selfie does feel historically on brand for tourists.
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0: B93.3. Lauren Elena just dropped a new album called Stages. She's on with us all this week to talk about it. We'll check it with her in the next hour.
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13: I'm meteorologist Mace Michaels. Tonight, mostly clear, mild, low mid-60s. A mixture of sunshine and clouds for tomorrow, some showers and storms popping up in the afternoon, a better chance tomorrow night. A high in the low 80s, and partly sunny Friday, high mid-80s. Lakes, great food, and friendly faces. It's all in Worthington, Minnesota, and it's worth a look. It's 74 right now.

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1: Dolly Parton never wanted a traditional memorial, so instead her estate is giving her exactly the kind of send-off you'd expect from Dolly. 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
0: Dolly Parton apparently had no interest in everybody getting dressed in black and sitting quietly in a room talking about how much they missed her. That really wasn't her style. Her estate is moving forward with Dolly Fest, the celebration of a lifetime next year with back-to-back festival weekends in Nashville and London. Dolly actually planned the festival herself for her 80th birthday, was supposed to host and perform before her health forced her to step away. Her manager says Dolly specifically didn't want a traditional memorial. She wanted artists and fans celebrating together. And Tennessee football will honor her all season with an orange butterfly sticker on their helmets. Honestly, that's Dolly. No funeral, throw a party, and make sure there's music. That's your breakdown.
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Lauren Elena thought her husband Cam was going to get them kicked out during the ACM Awards back in May. She tells that story coming up in May.

0: Today's Best Country, B93.3. Lauren, Elena on the show. I know you got the duet out with Kane Brown. You got the new album, Stages. His, going back to the ACM Awards, his performance was my favorite of the night. And I know it was Cam's favorite performance.
1: It was absolutely my husband's favorite performance.
0: Hit him up on the chair, you know, like at the table.
1: Swing the jacket.
0: Yeah, like, bro, I don't know if that was the beverages talking or if that was just him, Kane Brown, hype man, 100%.
1: He loved that song so much. And our buddy Ben Johnson wrote that song. So just like we...
0: It was so good.
1: We just love everything. And he, you know, Kane had said, I'm so glad y'all are sitting here and I can see you from the stage. I'm going to like look at y'all because I know y'all will be hype. And Cameron was like, oh, put me in, coach. So then next thing I know, he's standing in his chair. I'm like, we're going to get kicked out. Then they put him on camera. They did the opposite of kick him out. They put him on camera. I was like, oh my goodness.
2: It was so good. It was so good.
1: Cameron's never been to the ACM, so okay. He was so excited to be there. He was literally just thriving.
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1: It's B-Dub. 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Y'all, it turned out awesome. 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I've got it posted on YouTube, at B-Dub Radio, as well as on Facebook. Tried to do it on Instagram, kept getting muted because of the music. 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
15: I'm meteorologist Mace Michaels. Tonight, mostly clear, mild, low mid-60s. A mixture of sunshine and clouds for tomorrow, some showers and storms popping up in the afternoon, a better chance tomorrow night. A high in the low 80s, and partly sunny Friday, high mid-80s. Lakes, great food, and friendly faces. It's all in Worthington, Minnesota, and it's worth a look. Right now, it's 70 degrees.

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0: 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College might be getting a year shorter, which is great for your wallet, but devastating news for anyone majoring in tailgating. We'll break that down coming up.
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0: We are today's best country, B93.3. Well, college students may soon be able to graduate in 3 years instead of four, saving a whole lot of money and tragically losing an entire year of questionable decisions. It's B-Dub. So a growing number of schools are looking at bachelor degrees that require around 90 credits instead of the traditional 120, which means less tuition, fewer living expenses, less student debt, and getting into the workforce a year earlier. At least 70 schools have launched programs or are considering them. And states like Texas are getting involved, too. The big question is whether employers and grad schools will treat a three-year degree the same way. Financially cutting 25% off college sounds pretty good, although I'm sure some of the textbooks will now cost $900 a piece or something to make up for that. Honestly, I think it's a great idea. I remember, like, when I went to Oregon, I went there for a year, went to a community college for a year, then left to go to the workforce. I never saw the point of having to take, like, intro to German to get a journalism degree. Or you're taking art to get an engineering degree. You understand? Like, you get all that when you're going to high school. Why should you have to take it in college? Don't understand. It's a money play.
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Neither one of us looking for three little words, unless those three words were do not disturb. 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

0: Today's Best Country, B93.3. Dustin Lynch has an album out. It's called Setlist Staples. It is 10 of his biggest hits, and he's going to be on with us all next week to talk about it. If you've got a question for Dustin, DM me at B-Dub Radio.
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12: I'm meteorologist Mace Michaels. Tonight, mostly clear, mild, low mid-60s. A mixture of sunshine and clouds for tomorrow, some showers and storms popping up in the afternoon, a better chance tomorrow night. A high in the low 80s. And partly sunny Friday, high mid-80s. Lakes, great food, and friendly faces. It's all in Worthington, Minnesota, and it's worth a look. 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

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Your shot to pick the hits coming up in minutes, brought to you by Boot Barn Keep West. We call it Street.

0: country am I in?
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0: It's always on 5 in Margaritaville, come to think of it.
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2: 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You know, he built houses his whole life. You have to have a pretty good work ethic to get up every morning and go do construction work in a hot sun in Alabama. And that was our version of a cowboy where I grew up.
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1: So this Friday, we wrap up the summer of Red, White, and Fuel with one more $250 gas winner than on a Monday, September 28th. 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
1: 61% of sports fans say pre-gaming is actually better than the game itself. And honestly, I get it. It's B-dub. Now Americans say that we'd rather home gate than tailgate. Same basic idea, except instead of standing in a parking lot next to a guy named Randy who brought his own cornhole boards, you're at home. Air conditioning, your own bathroom, food that didn't spend 3 hours in a cooler. The ideal home gate starts 2.5 hours before kickoff, has 11 people, 6 foods, and 6 different drinks, which sounds great. Right up until you realize 11 people are now using your bathroom. 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
12: Meteorologist Mace Michaels. Tonight, mostly clear, mild, low mid-60s. A mixture of sunshine and clouds for tomorrow, some showers and storms popping up in the afternoon, a better chance tomorrow night. A high in the low 80s, and partly sunny Friday, high mid-80s. Lakes, great food, and friendly faces. It's all in Worthington, Minnesota, and it's worth a look. It's 69 degrees right now.

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Dolly Parton never wanted a traditional memorial, so what she planned instead feels a whole lot more like Dolly. We'll talk about it next to the breakdown brought to you by Boot Barn Keep West.

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0: Dolly Parton apparently had no interest in everybody sitting around being sad after she was gone, which feels pretty on brand. Her estate is moving forward with Dolly Fest, the celebration of lifetime, coming to Nashville and London next year. Dolly actually planned the festival herself for her 80th birthday. She was originally going to host and perform before her health forced her to stop back. Her longtime manager says Dolly specifically did not want a traditional memorial, so instead they're finishing what she started. Two weekends of music where artists and fans can celebrate her together. Tennessee football, by the way, going to honor Dolly all season with an orange butterfly on their helmets. Honestly, that seems perfect. Dolly didn't want a funeral. She wanted a party.
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28: Church of Cash takes the stage at 7 this Saturday at the Pickled Loon Saloon, just north of Emily. 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
14: I'm meteorologist Mace Michaels. Tonight, mostly clear, mild, low mid-60s. A mixture of sunshine and clouds for tomorrow, some showers and storms popping up in the afternoon, a better chance tomorrow night. A high in the low 80s. And partly sunny Friday, high mid-80s. Lakes, great food, and friendly faces. It's all in Worthington, Minnesota, and it's worth a look. It's 67 right now.

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meteorologist Mace Michaels. Tonight, mostly clear, mild, low mid-60s. A mixture of sunshine and clouds for tomorrow, some showers and storms popping up in the afternoon, a better chance tomorrow night. A high in the low 80s, and partly sunny Friday, high mid-80s. Lakes, great food, and friendly faces. It's all in Worthington, Minnesota, and it's worth a look. Currently at 68.

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8: I'm meteorologist Mace Michaels. Tonight, mostly clear, mild, low mid-60s. A mixture of sunshine and clouds for tomorrow, some showers and storms popping up in the afternoon, a better chance tomorrow night. A high in the low 80s. And partly sunny Friday, high mid-80s. Lakes, great food, and friendly faces. It's all in Worthington, Minnesota, and it's worth a look. Currently at 68.

meteorologist Mace Michaels. Tonight, mostly clear, mild, low mid-60s. A mixture of sunshine and clouds for tomorrow, some showers and storms popping up in the afternoon, a better chance tomorrow night. A high in the low 80s, and partly sunny Friday, high mid-80s. Lakes, great food, and friendly faces. It's all in Worthington, Minnesota, and it's worth a look. Currently at 68. Be nice.

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10: Meteorologist Mace Michaels. Tonight, mostly clear, mild, low mid-60s. A mixture of sunshine and clouds for tomorrow, some showers and storms popping up in the afternoon, a better chance tomorrow night. A high in the low 80s, and partly sunny Friday, high mid-80s. Lakes, great food, and friendly faces. It's all in Worthington, Minnesota, and it's worth a look. It's 69 degrees right now.

meteorologist Mace Michaels. Tonight, mostly clear, mild, low mid-60s. A mixture of sunshine and clouds for tomorrow, some showers and storms popping up in the afternoon, a better chance tomorrow night. A high in the low 80s, and partly sunny Friday, high mid-80s. Lakes, great food, and friendly faces. It's all in Worthington, Minnesota, and it's worth a look. It's 69 degrees right now.

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33: Meteorologist Mace Michaels. Tonight, mostly clear, mild, low mid-60s. A mixture of sunshine and clouds for tomorrow, some showers and storms popping up in the afternoon, a better chance tomorrow night. A high in the low 80s, and partly sunny Friday, high mid-80s. Lakes, great food, and friendly faces. It's all in Worthington, Minnesota, and it's worth a look. 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

meteorologist Mace Michaels. Tonight, mostly clear, mild, low mid-60s. A mixture of sunshine and clouds for tomorrow, some showers and storms popping up in the afternoon, a better chance tomorrow night. A high in the low 80s, and partly sunny Friday, high mid-80s. Lakes, great food, and friendly faces. It's all in Worthington, Minnesota, and it's worth a look. Currently at 68.

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21: A chance of scattered showers and thunderstorms this afternoon. Otherwise, today will be partly cloudy, a little muggy with a high of 82. Tonight, partly cloudy, 62. Tomorrow will be mostly sunny, warm and humid, 84. Then on Saturday, sunny, hot, humid with a high of 87. 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I'm meteorologist Sean Cable. Temperature now 67.

chance of scattered showers and thunderstorms this afternoon. Otherwise, today will be partly cloudy, a little muggy with a high of 82. Tonight, partly cloudy, 62. Tomorrow will be mostly sunny, warm and humid, 84. Then on Saturday, sunny, hot, humid with a high of 87. Be the one in your neighborhood that's known for having the best barbecue. All you need is some Grandpa's barbecue sauce. 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I'm meteorologist Sean Cable. Temperature now 67.

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37: A chance of scattered showers and thunderstorms this afternoon. Otherwise, today will be partly cloudy, a little muggy with a high of 82. Tonight, partly cloudy, 62. Tomorrow will be mostly sunny, warm and humid, 84. Then on Saturday, sunny, hot, humid with a high of 87. 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I'm meteorologist Sean Cable. Temperature now 67.
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1: I'm Tess Taylor along with Eric Grant, and today we're visiting with our friends from Crow Wing County. Today we're honored to have Crow Wing County Veteran Services Officer Eric Flowers in the studio with us. And Eric, welcome to Community Focus.
2: Well, thanks for having me here.
1: You bet. Let's talk a little bit about the County Veteran Services here in Crow Wing County. For those that don't know what it's all about and what you guys do, let's talk about that.
2: Yeah, so Crow Wing County Veteran Service Office, we are like a liaison between veterans and the VA.
1: Okay.
2: So we assist veterans get their federal benefits, their state benefits, and any local benefits that might be out there available to them as well.
1: Okay. And let's talk about how people like kind of start the process when it all kicks in and how that works.
2: Yeah. So anybody who has served in the military, and I'm going to include National Guard on this as well. You know, there's a definition, state and federal definition of what it means to be a veteran. Usually it's active duty days, not including training, but those who served in the National Guard and may not have been deployed, there's still some caveats in there that we can possibly get them benefits as well.
1: Oh,
2: so
1: okay.
2: We look at all avenues that we can for those who served in the military. Our office is a free. We are accredited with the VA, mm-hmm. and we do not charge for their services. Unlike a lot of other, you know, very popular Facebook ads out there with these attorneys that charge sometimes very significant, almost criminal amounts of money for them to process and do exactly what we do for their claims. So we are free. We help them with pretty much everything that it comes to a claims for disability, or if there's you know, other benefits out there like education stuff, we help them through with that. So anyone who served in the military, we would like to know who you are and come visit our office and we can discuss the service and everything to see if there's anything out there for you.
3: Is okay. it an option for family members to reach out to you guys if their mother or father was in the military but they don't really know what they may or may not qualify for? Can family members reach out to you guys as well for the information?
2: Yeah, absolutely. We give general information out to anybody who calls because we want to spread the word and get that out there. Neighbors, you know, we get calls a lot of times from veterans, neighbors of veterans or people who know them who are wondering, and we do need to work with the veterans, but at least getting that information out there and somebody talking to them that they trust to have them reach out and get that kind of handoff is a great way to do it. We also serve surviving spouses and dependents of our veterans too. There's benefits out there for them potentially as well.
1: Okay, and do they just reach right out to the services, to the department itself too? The same thing, like say my father served, you know, in the military, and maybe he doesn't reach out, but can the kids reach out and say, hey, you know, what's going on here? How do we do that, you know?
2: Yeah, gathering information and the more information out there on what's available is great. Mm-hmm. We can't give specific information about the veterans themselves to anybody without a release of information.
1: Sure.
2: We take privacy very seriously in that, so we don't want that veteran who wants nothing to do and with anything that it comes from us, and then somebody else reaches out, and all of a sudden there becomes a conflict there.
3: Sure.
2: So,
1: gotcha.
2: We will give out the information, general information, based on what they know, and just encourage them to reach out to our office. And you know, we do not just reaching out and calling our office, but if the veteran's unable to get to our office, we do outreaches as well. We will drive out to their place and meet with them and see what's available out there for them.
3: Okay. You had mentioned as well that there are, you know, social media posts and stuff like that that might not be what they seem, and companies that are kind of trying to take advantage. Can veterans reach out to you as far as if they feel like they may have been contacted by one of these companies, and are you able to offer assistance or guidance on what to do?
2: Yeah, absolutely. I mean, actually, it's kind of with all these posts, you know, guaranteeing benefits for veterans that without any details or knowledge of it, it builds those questions, and we get those calls, which is great because they're reaching out to us so we can get that meeting set up with them. We need to look at what their service time was in the military. We need to look at, was there any disabilities or injuries or illnesses incurred in service? And it gets that conversation started so we can really narrow down what benefits are available out for them and how can we help them attain those. So, you know, as much as they are out there, they are getting the word out there, and then we get those questions and they're reaching out to us because of it. But a veteran should never have to pay for their service, for their benefits at all.
1: Right. Okay. Yeah. You kind of mentioned this, if the veteran does not want to reach out, wants nothing to do with it, what do you find is the reason for that? And, you know, why do some just say, I don't want anything to do with the services? What's the biggest hold up?
2: Yeah, I would say we've seen that quite a bit with our Vietnam veterans and the way that they're treated and the mistrust of the government when they came back.
1: Yeah.
2: And even just from society. A lot of it's pride. Yeah. A lot of it is just they're doing well and they don't think that they need any benefits available to them.
1: Mm-hmm.
2: We're seeing a lot more reaching out later on in life, okay, as health conditions start to deteriorate and they're needing that more assistance. And my message would be,
1: yes,
2: right now is the time to reach out and at least just ask what's available out there. What is, if you have unanswered questions, then you just wonder all the time.
1: Mm-hmm.
2: And as the veterans age and they get to a point where they do need the help, sometimes it gets to be complicated and hard to get those benefits because they have to go to different exams and stuff. And
1: right,
2: that's where we get a lot of family members reaching out to us, is like they're a veteran.
1: Mm-hmm.
2: We're trying to see how the VA can help them out with either health care or
1: right,
2: anything else to help them out in their situation. And
1: mm-hmm. And these veterans, they deserve this help. They
2: absolutely
1: deserve this. They served our country. They put their lives on the line. They deserve this. And, you know, my God, this is the least that we can do for them, is to provide these services for them. So I would hope that anybody who, you know, did serve our country takes advantage of this, and this is there for them. That's what it's all about. So please.
2: Yeah, I've had veterans almost every week that were new to our office come out and says, I should have done this a long time ago.
1: Mm-hmm.
2: And two, I was told that I wasn't eligible for any benefits, and, you know, 20 years ago or
1: really
2: 15 years ago, and so they just stopped pursuing it. And it's like, who told you that?
1: Yeah.
2: Was it, unfortunately, maybe it was a previous VSO or a different county said that.
1: Mm-hmm.
2: You know, another thing is I didn't serve in war. I wasn't in combat. That is not what these benefits are for.
1: Right.
2: Definitely it includes that, but mm-hmm. You signed and you raised your hand an oath to protect this country, and you had the potential of that, and that is what our benefits for VA benefits are there for, is to help you out with
1: and
2: things.
1: You know, if you think about it another way too, you know, as a veteran, you know, take advantage and use these services, because if you don't, you may be leaving a burden on your family, you know, if something happens and they end up having to pay for it, when this service is here for you, for your service that you gave to our country. So, you know, just kind of consider that too. And this is here for you because you were here for us.
2: Absolutely.
1: So, yeah.
3: So, Eric, if they want to reach out firsthand, or if they have family members that want to reach out, contact you guys, have questions, get answers, that kind of thing, how can they get a hold of you?
2: Yeah, so they can either reach out and call us. Our phone number is 218-824-1058. They can email us, go on to our website on the Crow Wing County website, Veterans Services. Our contact information is there. They can stop in. We do have a lot of appointments that we schedule, and we want to keep those appointments for those veterans at that time, so we're not distracted. But we will always have somebody to answer, be there at the door, see if it's a quick answer, question answer. If it's a small request, absolutely we can do that. But if it's something that might take a little bit more longer time to go through, we'll set up an appointment.
1: Sure.
2: Looking at benefits for our veterans is something that shouldn't be rushed. Mm-hmm. It should have that diligence of going through everything, making sure that we're not leaving any stone unturned.
1: Yeah.
2: You know, quick example is one person came in and they were looking for you know, they hurt their ankle in service. And but they didn't have any records that really show it. But they served in Vietnam. And they had a presumptive conditions of Agent Orange. And it's like, we open up those blinders and we look for all benefits that our veterans might be eligible for.
1: Sure.
2: And sometimes they're just coming in for one thing and like, I didn't even think about that. And so that's another thing is, you know, we might be able to find some of those benefits that are, for us, are like,
1: that's a big one.
2: Yeah, it's an easy thing to go after. It's that low-hanging fruit, and then that starts the process.
1: So do that. Absolutely. Okay. I think that's wonderful. And again, please, if you are a veteran, if you've served, this is definitely here for you, and we hope that you will listen to us and take advantage of that. And again, if you have any questions, 218-824-1058. And even if you reach out and have questions and then you decide, nope, this is not obligating you to anything by just asking questions. So
2: there's no contract signed at all. And we're just reaching out to us and asking what's available out there for you. I mean, and real quick before you leave, we're talking not just disability, but VA healthcare. That's a big one. Really big one. Burial benefits, educational benefits, you know, requesting records, DD-214 is the discharge, the number one form that you need to be able to find. To show that you're a veteran, we can help track those down if you don't have that. So
1: you can help them with so many things. I mean, we just kind of scratched the surface here, but
2: very
1: just
2: much.
1: It's a reminder that you guys are right here in the county, and they just need to reach out and just open up that line of communication and see what's all available for you. Because again, you served our country. This is, I mean, the least that we can do is provide these services here for you, and it's for you in Crow Wing County. So, Eric, we thank you, one, for your service, and two, for being here and telling us and reminding us about these services for our veterans. Thank you for being here. We appreciate it.
2: Thanks. Thank you. Thank you so much.
1: Excellent. All right. Crow Wing County Veterans Services Officer Eric Flowers, our guest today. I'm Tess Taylor, along with Eric Grant, and that's today's edition of Community Focus.
37: A chance of scattered showers and thunderstorms this afternoon. Otherwise, today will be partly cloudy, a little muggy with a high of 82. Tonight, partly cloudy, 62. Tomorrow will be mostly sunny, warm and humid, 84. Then on Saturday, sunny, hot, humid with a high of 87. 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I'm meteorologist Sean Cable. Temperature now 67. Be nice.

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3: We have a chance of scattered showers and thunderstorms this afternoon. Otherwise, today will be partly cloudy, a little muggy with a high of 82. Tonight, partly cloudy, 62. Tomorrow will be mostly sunny, warm and humid, 84. Then on Saturday, sunny, hot, humid with a high of 87. Be the one in your neighborhood that's known for having the best barbecue. 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
1: From the Brainerd Now Newsroom, I'm Tess Taylor. A mass shooting in Minneapolis has left three people dead and six injured. Police are identifying the suspected gunman as Carlton Neal Johnson Jr. of Minneapolis. According to court records, Johnson was fighting an eviction proceeding based on a series of threatening incidents at the apartment complex. Among the wounded were three Minneapolis police officers. Interim Police Chief Bill Peterson said law enforcement was familiar with the suspect. Minnesota County jails are collecting millions of dollars for holding ICE detainees. Federal payments totaled over $21 million from February 2025 through June 2026. Kandiyohi County received $8 million, the largest total among participating counties. ICE pays jails up to $140 per detainee every day while covering the transportation costs. Future payments are uncertain as a 1,600-bed federal detention center prepares to open in Appleton. Ben Spelter is pleading not guilty to state murder charges in Hennepin County. A judge kept his bail at $5 million and scheduled his trial for November 2nd. The charges include first-degree murder, attempted first-degree murder, and animal cruelty. Spelter is already serving federal life sentences for killing Melissa and Mark Hortman and for shooting John and Yvette Hoffman. The judge has not ruled on prosecutors' request to restrict Spelter's access to evidence. And after at least 3 years of planning and negotiating, two major developments are underway just west of Highway 371 in Pequot Lakes. The Echo Journal is reporting that the Bobber Inn & Suites, a 69-room Wyndham Hotel, and the Lofts of Pequot Lakes, an 82-unit apartment building, had groundbreaking ceremonies last week with plans for each to open in 2027. Both are being built in the Patriot Development, an 85-acre area of land between the highway and the Paul Bunyan Trail just south of the Pequot Lakes Industrial Park. Bobber Inn and Suites will offer pull-through trailer parking, an outdoor fire pit and patio area, rooftop solar, electric vehicle charging, a lounge and bar, hot breakfast options, guest market, and a pool and hot tub. The hotel should be open by the end of June 2027. Corner Lot Development of Jacksonville, Florida is building a $16 million Lofts of Pequot Lakes. The one- and two-bedroom apartments are meant to help the workforce housing shortage in Crow Wing County. The plans are to start construction later this month and to open in the fall of 2027. That's news at this hour. From the Brainerd Now Newsroom, I'm Tess Taylor.
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4: Partly sunny skies today and a small chance for a shower, possibly a thunderstorm toward midday or just into the afternoon, about 84, east winds at 5 to 15. A slight chance for a shower or storm tonight, some fog around before daybreak, mostly cloudy down to 62, morning fog and partly sunny skies Friday, about 82 with an east breeze, partly sunny Saturday, a slight chance for a scattered shower or storm in the afternoon, the high at 84. I'm B93.3 meteorologist Stu Muck.
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9: At 6 minutes past six, we have northeast breeze at 7. Temperature under a partly cloudy sky at 65 degrees. B93.

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1: Good morning.
0: Blake Shelton, Honeybee, it is Thursday.
1: Here in the Hive, and yeah. I'm Wild Bill.
0: I'm Lucy Lewis, and welcome to like Friday Eve.
1: That's what
0: can
1: I like.
0: Can we call it that?
1: Not quite Friday.
0: Yeah.
1: Thursday, you can call it, it's the Not Quite Friday show. Now, well, here's what's funny about that. When I was in high school, I was working on KVBR here in Brainerd.
0: It's a long time ago.
1: All right. I had a Thursday night show that we called the Not Quite Friday show.
0: It's pretty good.
1: Yep. And that's where this whole stupid thing began.
0: It's not stupid. No, we have a lot of fun.
1: We have a lot of fun. And you know what? My parents have gotten over the fact eventually they got over the fact that I was going to go into radio.
0: They finally got over it, and that's good because they're no longer with us.
1: That's true. And thank goodness that happened at some point. Hey, it's time to share a laugh or two.
0: Why not?
1: We call it the first funny before 6:20, and Derek Strope.
2: I'm from a large southern family. We use low sugar to our advantage. We don't even have low sugar. We tell people we do. We go, my sugar's low, my sugar's low. And if you don't bring us a piece of pie, you're a bad person. My dad's done it my whole life. He's bigger than I am, 6'3", 300 pounds. We'd be out in the yard working. He'd go, hey, man, I need to head to the house. My sugar's low. I can remember looking at him thinking, man, it looks high, man. I mean, you look like a Butterfinger with boots on, Bill. You look like you've had most of the sugar. I mean, I'm from one of those families, when we get done eating dinner, it looks like there was a carbon monoxide leak in the living room. My mother's face first on the sofa. My dad's holding the remote. He lost his consciousness because the gravy was too thick.
0: He said, you look like a Butterfinger in boots.
1: There's so much about that. I go, 6'2", 300 pounds. Oh, God.
0: Well, I got to tell you, Bill.
1: My sugar's low.
0: No kidding. Yeah. In elementary school, I would say I have low blood sugar to get a little snack.
1: Oh.
0: Now, sometimes I might have had low blood sugar.
1: You might have.
0: Not dangerously low.
1: Yeah.
0: I just needed some lunch.
1: I need one of those things that goes off on my phone when it actually happens so I can go, I'm sorry, I need to end this conversation because I now have to go deal with it.
0: I got low sugar.
1: I need a snack. I'm going to go get a snack. In the meantime, you guys have Lachlan Patterson.
3: Never solved a single Wheel of Fortune puzzle in my life. I've been one letter away like 50 times, though. I'm always staring. I'm like, oh, come on. Oh, mud, of course. You know what I think I'd be good at? Wheel of Fortune, Czech Republic. Because at least there's no vowels to buy, right? You'd just be standing there. Yes, Patrick, I would like to buy a backwards K with a dot on top. Oh, my God, there are 15 in this word. Congratulations. I am ready to solve. And then you just mumble some. What is schneverschnicknischnifischischnitschnifischnitschnifischnitschnifischnitschnifischnitschnifischnitschnifischnitschnifischnitschnifischnitschnifischnitschnifischnitschnifischnitschnifischnitschnifischnitschnitschnifischnitschnifischnitschnifischnitschnifischnitschnifischnitschnifischnitschnifischnitschnifischnitschnifischnitschnifischnitschnifischnitschnifischnitschnifischnitschnifischnitschnifisc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sch Here is your family back. Oh my God. You had them? Oh, the golf clubs.
0: Things got dark there. That caught me off guard.
1: It took a turn. Got your family back. Oh, you had them. Oh, dear.
0: Yeah, okay. We don't usually talk about hostage situations this early in the morning.
1: Lachlan Patterson does. And that's our first funny before 6:20. In-depth dive into our forecast. We're going to find out what Stu has to say about our weather as we start peaking towards the weekend.
0: Sounds good.
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16: Pretty fair start, still on the warm side. You know, we should be around 53 for a morning temp here. Well, we're a lot warmer than that, and I expect to stay a little warm and muggy around here. Not just today, but right on into Thursday and Friday. Today, in fact, may be the cooler or more comfortable day of the week. It does warm up by Thursday and Friday. We have to look to the south to see a frontal boundary, kind of stationary, just south of Minnesota, northern Iowa, into western Wisconsin. That front will hold off to the south. It's providing rain southeast Minnesota to northeast Wisconsin. That's not our concern. We don't expect any kind of a precipitation chance until maybe as we look on toward Thursday, midday or afternoon. That front will be pulled north again as a warm front and could result in some of that rain chance a bit later Thursday or Thursday night. I don't expect major storminess in the area, but some rain certainly becoming a possibility then, and that frontal boundary clears out. The temperatures will stay on the mild side, still at above normal levels right on into the weekend, although there could be some cooling into next week. Those temperatures may start to drop off about Labor Day Monday or when we get back to work on Tuesday and Wednesday. But today we start out with morning clouds. I expect some clearing skies, more sun breaking through. Today's high at 81. The winds will become north around 5. Clear overnight, back down to about 60. Winds become east at 5. Mostly sunny on Thursday. That small chance for a scattered shower, maybe a rumble of thunder midday or into the afternoon. About 84. Southeast winds and 5 to 15. And mostly sunny Friday, about 86 with an east breeze. There's a minor fish feeding period from 10 to 11, a major 4:15 to 6:15, a minor tonight 10:30 to 11:30. I'm B93.3 meteorologist Stu Mock.
1: 626 and a half this morning with a northeast breeze at 7, partly cloudy, 65 degrees.
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1: Okay, so a facial.
0: Yeah, they like.
1: What do we do here?
0: Well, they do things to your face. you know, they put like.
1: So glad I asked.
0: They put like stuff on your face.
1: Oh, so like a mask, maybe, right?
0: Maybe
1: so.
0: A mask. They like give you a little massage.
1: Oh, okay. Yeah, I was thinking like the mask, you know, the one that something Jim Carrey would put on.
0: No, it's not a supernatural thing.
1: although it does supernatural work, I've been told.
0: I mean, it could probably do some miracles. 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
1: Okay.
0: 2-day only. That's our big deal of the day.
1: I've never had one. I don't know what
0: I noticed.
1: I had just figured they went in there and they just scraped that first layer of whatever was on your face off and called it good.
0: But I'll be honest. I don't know what they do. I see some of them on Instagram. Uh-huh. It looks very relaxing.
1: Okay. So I hope it's one of the relaxing ones, not
0: I'm
1: one of the
0: sure
1: ones where they
0: is.
1: Peel your skin off.
0: No, I'm sure it'll be.
1: So, well, my best thing to do would be to get the thing and try it out. I mean, for $32. I mean.
0: Yeah. And also, like, you know, think about holidays coming, too.
1: Oh, sure.
0: You know, shop ahead.
1: Because I am cheap and this would be easy. Perfect.
0: Yeah.
1: I like the way you think.
0: All right, thanks.
1: All right, it is time for 3 things you need to know to get through the day.
2: Number one.
1: All right. So the other day, I told you we had gone on a road trip.
0: Yes, and I think road trip was a generous description of what you did.
1: Yeah. You're right. It is pretty generous.
0: you drove somewhere.
1: We drove.
0: On a road.
1: On a road for 2 hours and 2 hours back. To get home. But we drove past the largest ball of twine in Minnesota, in Darwin, Minnesota. Yes, it is a roadside attraction.
0: Isn't it the largest ball of twine ever?
1: In the world.
0: Not just Minnesota.
1: Correct. And here's the thing. We have Weird Al to thank for us calling it the largest ball of twine in Minnesota because that's the name of the song.
0: Mm-hmm.
1: But it is also a roadside attraction that people come from miles around to have their picture taken in front of it. So much so that when we were about to drive past it, I stopped, I pulled the road, opened the window, and did the obligatory selfie from across the street.
0: You didn't even get out?
1: I didn't even get out of the truck. Couldn't be bothered because it is possibly one of the most overrated tourist spots in the United States.
0: Yeah, well, let's talk about some other ones.
1: Okay, fine.
0: Let's give our fair state a break here. Let's talk about Las Vegas, the Strip.
1: Yeah.
0: I've never been to Las Vegas.
1: The Strip in Vegas is a bit overwhelming.
0: Expensive, I've
1: heard. Yeah, and driving on it is very difficult because it's 8 lanes wide and it's packed.
0: Okay.
1: Right? I would say head to Fremont Street instead, which is in downtown Las Vegas versus the Strip.
0: Okay.
1: It's just as fun, also half the price.
0: I like that.
1: But I will warn you this. It smells like a skunk might have been hit on the road.
0: Oh, because some people are partaking.
1: Oh, boy.
0: Okay, I've been to Times Square.
1: Yeah,
0: I've
1: been
0: there. It's lots of lights.
1: Uh-huh.
0: Lots of traffic. That's about it.
1: We turned the corner, went to a Broadway play, came back out, caught a taxi, and didn't get mugged. So I consider that to be a win.
0: Congratulations. Mount Rushmore, never been?
1: I've been told that it's a bit...
0: Underwhelming?
1: Underwhelming. Because you get there and you're like, all right, well, one, there it is. Two, I thought it would be bigger, is what everybody says.
0: Oh, really?
1: I thought it would be,
0: Bigger.
1: Bigger.
0: Huh. Well, it seems like there's a lot of oversold monuments, like the Four Corners Monument at the intersection of Arizona, New Mexico, Colorado, Utah. I mean, it's just a piece of ground.
1: Yeah. Oh, look.
0: Cement.
1: It's a piece of cement.
0: Yeah.
1: It's got some writing on it and... You think about, you know, the borders between these states. It is completely – this is made up.
0: Right.
1: It's a made up thing.
0: That's true.
1: So –
0: But isn't everything just made up?
1: Yes.
0: Key West. Have you ever been to Key West?
1: I have not. It's on my list.
0: This is the southernmost point in the continental U.S., which is just a statue at the very end of Key West.
1: Right.
0: There's no, what, they could have like a margarita stand.
1: It looks like a giant bobber. There's one in the northwest angle, too.

0: Oh.
1: It's just like it, but it's the northernmost point.
0: Oh, okay.
1: And you get there and you go, I traveled a long way for this?
0: Yeah. I've definitely been to Bourbon Street.
1: Oh, yeah.
0: It's very touristy.
1: Very touristy.
0: It's very touristy, and it smells.
1: It smells
0: kind of bad.
1: It smells like somebody got their ball of twine wet is what it smells like. And those are some of the most overrated tourist attractions in America.
2: Number two.
1: So what do you wear to those? Maybe a nice Hawaiian shirt?
0: Well, that is literally what you're wearing right now.
1: Right now, today. Mm-hmm. Yeah. There's a new kind of Hawaiian shirt that I find intriguing.
0: Yeah, well, I know how you feel about AI. Neither one of us are huge fans. And especially AI-powered surveillance cameras. Mm-hmm. I do not like that. Well, a German designer has come up with a summer Hawaiian shirt with an abstract pattern that supposedly works as camouflage for AI-powered surveillance cameras. So I feel like this is definitely up your little conspiracy theory heart.
1: All right. I'll take my tinfoil hat off for just a minute to talk about this because I saw the video or the picture that they have, and it shows, you know, how the AI camera is identifying person. The dude wearing the shirt, there's no little box around him. It doesn't identify him as a person.
0: Well, that's interesting. Yeah. Yeah, this is called digital camouflage.
1: Yep.
0: Yeah, so instead of like floral, which you've got some you got some hibiscus and some palm trees, lots of fronds on your shirt. This is more of like an abstract pattern, random shapes. And but it still has the nice bright colors.
1: Yeah.
0: Yeah.
1: Has the Hawaiian shirt vibe without the identifiable things.
0: Right. Here's the irony.
1: Yeah.
0: The design was created with help from AI.
1: AI helping us hide from AI.
0: It's very meta.
1: It's so meta.
2: Number three.
1: And we're leaving on a high note today.
0: Well, maybe. It's an interesting question that I've never thought about. What's a skill almost everyone thinks they're good at until they meet someone who's actually great at it?
1: Oh, yes. This is I'm a natural at this. And then you find somebody who's really good at it and you go, I'm really not.
0: Yeah.
1: It's like you think you're good at golf until you go out to the golf course and you see those guys out there doing the junior PGA thing. And you're like, all of a sudden, I suck.
0: Right. Some of these are really hard and I don't understand why people think it would be easy teaching.
1: Yeah.
0: That is hard.
1: You don't only need to be well-versed in the subject, but you kind of have to be able to efficiently explain it and, you know, information conveyance to another person.
0: Well, to a specific audience.
1: Yeah.
0: Because it might be, you know, a room full of CEOs. It might be a room full of kindergartners. You never know.
1: Same difference.
0: Fighting. Would you say you're a good fighter?
1: Okay, I know I'm not because I actually trained.
0: Oh, yeah.
1: Okay, so back in the Taekwondo days, you know, we would have sparring and you think, I'm doing all right. I got this down. And then you get in there with somebody who really knows what they're doing and you realize, nope, I'm not.
0: Your ego takes a beating.
1: It, amongst other things.
0: What about driving? I don't know if I've ever been around someone who is great at driving. I mean, everybody's that I've been around is like an adequate driver.
1: Right.
0: But what makes someone a great driver? Like some of those Tokyo drifts or something?
1: Well, if you go through the roundabout like you're Mario Andretti, you might think you're a great driver. But
0: that might be me.
1: Being a good writer, writing is one of those skills that I look at with like I look at that and go, no. Good writing is something that's really hard to find.
0: Right. Anything that's kind of played casually.
1: Oh.
0: Bowling, darts, cornhole. Yeah, people think they're good because maybe they're, like, good against their buddies.
1: Yeah.
0: Or, but like, their uncle or something.
1: But your uncle and your buddies probably suck and you're being lulled into a false sense of.
0: Yeah, go to a competitive league or tournament and have your.
1: Schooled.
0: Right.
1: Right.
0: And I want to add one here.
1: One more.
0: Radio.
1: You know,
0: I know it's hard because I'm doing it and I'm, you know, relatively new to this. But when you listen to somebody on the radio that's really good at this, it sounds effortless.
1: Thanks.
0: You are great at it. You make it look easy, Bill. And then I get in here and we've got dead air when I'm behind the board. But also just having that conversational tone where you feel comfortable, and it's hard. It's hard.
1: Well, you know, we've been working on it for a few years.
0: Yeah, you've been working on it for
1: I'd rather not say.
0: Okay.
1: B93.3 on the morning show. Welcome to the Hive.
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12: From the Brainerd Lakes Weather Center.
13: Partly sunny skies today and a small chance for a shower, possibly a thunderstorm toward midday or just into the afternoon, about 84. East winds at 5 to 15. A slight chance for a shower or storm tonight. Some fog around before daybreak, mostly cloudy down to 62. Morning fog and partly sunny skies Friday, about 82 with an east breeze. Partly sunny Saturday, a slight chance for a scattered shower or storm in the afternoon. The high at 84. I'm B93.3 meteorologist Stu Mott.
14: 13 away from 7 with a northeast 7-mile-an-hour breeze, partly cloudy, 65 degrees, and Brainerd and Baxter, right meow. B93.

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1: Yeah, you're in the hive, and we're so glad you're here. Thank you for spending time with us today.
0: We're buzzing along this morning, and we want to remind everybody that today's really one of the last days to get in to win Church of Cash tickets.
1: Is it one of the last days, or is it the last day?
0: Yeah, it's the last day to do it on the app.
1: Okay. Oh, yeah. You might be giving some away at like a remote.
0: Yep. So on Friday, I'm heading out after the morning show and going over to the Corral Auto Repair. And I might bring a pair of those tickets with me to give away.
1: Okay.
0: Otherwise, you got to win it on the app today.
1: Well, the way you win it on the app is you open the B93.3 app and you push, I want to win Church of Cash tickets.
0: It's that easy.
1: And that's how you enter to win. Or if you don't win today, go hang out with Bill tomorrow at Corral Auto.
0: Yeah. It's right there on Washington Street across on the west side of the bridge. So we'll see you there. They're having a grand reopening as they survived the fire and are back in business.
1: I love seeing a local business come back from stuff like that.
0: It's hard to do that.
1: It's hard to own a local business.
0: As it is.
1: Yeah.
0: Let alone to have a tragedy.
1: Congrats to them.
0: So, yeah, for sure. It is sports time now with Zach.
2: Good morning. Let's get a look at your sports. The NBA is imposing sweeping penalties against the Los Angeles Clippers and Kawhi Leonard for violating the league's salary cap circumvention rules. The league announced the punishments yesterday after an independent investigation. The probe found the Clippers helped Leonard obtain off-court income from companies doing business with the team, while Leonard violated league rules through conduct by his former business manager. The Clippers were fined $30 million and ordered to forfeit 5 first-round draft picks from 2029 through 2033. Minnesota Vikings quarterback J.J. McCarthy isn't going anywhere. General manager Nolan Teasley said yesterday that the 23-year-old will be on the Week 1 roster despite speculation about his future. McCarthy lost the starting quarterback competition to Kyler Murray early in training camp and enters the regular season sharing backup duties with veteran Carson Wentz. And the Twins unable to complete the series sweep after falling to the Tigers 11-6 in 12 innings. They will visit the Chicago White Sox for a 3-game set that starts tomorrow. That's been a look at your sports on B93. 3.3.
3: Or service calls.
4: Yep.
3: For the price of one?
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4: Melissa, what's that verse you're always quoting me? 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
2: From the Brainerd Now newsroom, I'm Tess Taylor. A mass shooting in Minneapolis has left three people dead and six injured. Police are identifying the suspected gunman as Carlton Neal Johnson Jr. of Minneapolis. According to court records, Johnson was fighting an eviction proceeding based on a series of threatening incidents at the apartment complex. Among the wounded were three Minneapolis police officers. Interim Police Chief Bill Peterson said law enforcement was familiar with the suspect. Ben Spelter is pleading not guilty to state murder charges in Hennepin County. A judge kept his bail at $5 million and scheduled his trial for November 2nd. The charges include first-degree murder, attempted first-degree murder, and animal cruelty. Spelter is already serving federal life sentences for killing Melissa and Mark Hortman and for shooting John and Yvette Hoffman. The judge has not ruled on prosecutors' request to restrict Spelter's access to evidence. And after at least 3 years of planning and negotiating, two major developments are underway just west of Highway 371 in Pequot Lakes. The Echo Journal is reporting that the Bobber Inn and Suites, a 69-room Wyndham Hotel, and the Lofts of Pequot Lakes, an 82-unit apartment building, had groundbreaking ceremonies last week with plans for each to open in 2027. Both are being built in the Patriot development, an 85-acre area of land between the highway and the Paul Bunyan Trail just south of the Pequot Lakes Industrial Park. Bobber Inn and Suites will offer pull-through trailer parking, an outdoor fire pit and patio area, rooftop solar, electric vehicle charging, a lounge and bar, hot breakfast options, guest market, and a pool and hot tub. The hotel should be open by the end of June 2027. Corner Lot Development of Jacksonville, Florida is building a $16 million Lofts of Pequot Lakes. The one- and two-bedroom apartments are meant to help the workforce housing shortage in Crow Wing County. The plans are to start construction later this month and to open in the fall of 2027. That's news at this hour. From the Brainerd Now newsroom, I'm Tess Taylor.
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5: From the Brainerd Lakes Weather Center.
6: Partly sunny skies today and a small chance for a shower, possibly a thunderstorm toward midday or just into the afternoon. About 84, east winds at 5 to 15. A slight chance for a shower or storm tonight. Some fog around before daybreak, mostly cloudy down to 62. Morning fog and partly sunny skies Friday, about 82 with an east breeze. Partly sunny Saturday, a slight chance for a scattered shower or storm in the afternoon, the high at 84. I'm B93.3 meteorologist Stu Muck.
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9: Coming up on 6 after 7 with a northeast breeze and a partly cloudy sky. We're at 65 degrees in Brainerd and Baxter. Good morning.
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0: Tay Swift, B93.3, today's best country, and she's going to be visiting with B-Dub this weekend.
1: Oh.
0: Right?
1: Fun.
0: Yeah, B-Dub gets all the good stuff.
1: Yeah, hook us up, B-Dub.
0: Yeah, right? Hook us up is right. It's Thursday.
2: You seem very excited.
3: You seem excited.
4: Oh, what's to get excited about?
5: What's to get excited about?
6: Well, let's see. It's Thursday, right?
3: It's just Thursday.
7: Just a regular Thursday.
8: Well, I, for one, am very excited about
9: This show.
10: Yep. Nothing to get excited about.
11: That's negative thinking.
12: I don't have time for that.
13: I'm just going to start talking. And there we go.
3: It's showtime.
0: Stu, how are you now?
14: I'm good. How about you?
0: Oh, fabulous. Thanks for asking.
1: I'm just excited that tomorrow's Friday.
0: I know. The weekend's almost here. It's going to be a fun, long weekend, right?
1: Yes.
0: So we've got that established.
14: A whole 3 days.
1: Yeah. Church of Cash is happening Saturday.
0: Right.
1: That's exciting.
0: Aaron Simmons is playing in town at the Quarterdeck.
1: Right.
0: So we're going to be catching up with him. And I'm going to be out and about tomorrow at Corral Auto Repair.
1: Yeah. Here's what's funny, Stu. We were in our programming meeting and Bill's like, I'm going to be out at Corral Auto. Their grand reopening since the fire. Super excited about this. 75% of the room said, is there going to be a free lunch? I was like,
14: Radio people.
1: We can hardly afford a hot dog.
0: I go to Costco and buy one, but I'd spend that gas trying to park. Is there going to be a hot dogs or something? I mean, I'll bring the family. Oh, Lord. Yeah, it was 75% of the room, wasn't it?
1: Yeah, it was all dudes, too. I'll let y'all figure out which ones would say that.
0: Yeah, it's pretty funny. So, I'll be out, and I'll have tickets to Church of Cash and possibly an opportunity to win another set of our Live-In Fest tickets as well. That includes camping.
1: Awesome.
0: All right, so...
1: Y'all are going to, if y'all haven't been to Live-In Fest, y'all are going to love it because it is smaller. It feels intimate. Mm-hmm. The wait, like the staff at the bars are so nice. People are just so nice.
0: Well, it's a great event.
1: It's a great vibe.
0: A super, vibe. The whole feeling is real good because people are there supporting mental health. That's what it's all about. Anyway.
1: Yeah.
0: Stu.
14: Yes.
0: Plans for Labor Day weekend.
14: No.
1: He just said no.
0: I was gonna say, are we gonna get drowned out? Because
14: no.
0: Okay. Is it going to be useful rain, or is it just going to be annoying to have it like pop up every now and then?
14: It'll cool you off for a while.
0: Okay, I can live with that. You know, these highs in the mid-80s are quite pleasant.
14: They're above normal. We should be at 76.
1: Wow.
0: I don't want to hear about 76. Cooling normals. But fine. I suppose 76 is considered...
1: 76 actually sounds
14: still
1: great
14: really
1: to
14: nice.
1: Me.
0: Very pleasant. So.
1: As a perimenopausal woman, 76 sounds great. That's what I keep my house at.
14: Thanks for sharing.
1: Let me tell you what. So, I like to keep the house at 76.
0: Yeah.
1: But look, if somebody is cold, like, no big deal. Turn it up to... We've told the kids, you can turn it up if you get cold. But here's what they did.
0: Uh-oh.
1: They turned on the heat.
14: Wow.
1: And we have a, separate furnace.
0: Yeah. So they're fighting.
1: And an air conditioner. So the air conditioner is on and the heat is on.
0: Oh, Lord.
14: Wow.
0: So that's almost as bad as the HVAC system in this building then.
1: Oh, I know. It literally, y'all, every morning the heat comes on. And the AC comes on.
0: That's normal in this studio.
1: In this studio right over Bill's head.
0: Is it any wonder I don't have hair?
1: You could blame it on that.
0: I could. I mean, it's like hot, cold. It's like the hair couldn't handle it.
1: It's like, 25, I'm out of here.
0: 25 years of working in this place, and that's what you get.
1: I wonder if you have a personal injury claim there. I lost my hair because of the HVAC system.
0: Oh, my God. That's such a stretch. Could I get paid?
14: At least free hot dogs?
1: I'll take payment in hot dogs.
0: Today is National Skyscraper Day.
1: Oh. Well, we don't have those around here.
0: I know.
1: We don't want them either.
0: I did find some interesting things about skyscrapers in the Twin Cities that I am going to be bringing to the headlines or hogwash later.
1: Oh. Y'all, he did his homework.
0: I did my homework.
1: He's not scrambling at the last minute like we usually are.
14: That never happened except that one time.
1: Ever. Sure.
0: Each time I say that, right?
14: Yes.
0: I know. Well, like you said, a little warmer than average for this time of year and pretty decent as we start out the day again. Nothing on the radar in this part of the state is that most of it's down in southern Minnesota and going into Wisconsin, but... those things could change later.
14: Yeah, and there'll be something coming in out of the Northwest. Keep an eye out.
0: Right, we'll talk about that next.
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18: From the Brainerd Lakes Weather Center.
14: So there are rain chances. We can't count that out. And that possibility of rain today, tomorrow, even on towards Saturday, but not going to amount to a great deal. Don't start changing all of your plans for the holiday weekend. Still sounds pretty nice indeed. In fact, the talk of rain today, we'll hear about more severe storms, especially in southern Minnesota. The frontal boundary extends from South Dakota just across southern Minnesota, southern Wisconsin, into southern lower Michigan. The rain right near that boundary, south central and far southeast Minnesota, northern Iowa this morning. But there is more rain out in northwest North Dakota, too. And I'd expect here in the Lakes area, the chance for a shower could be an isolated rumble of thunder, develops toward midday or just into the afternoon. Not a great deal of rain, not a great threat, but a tenth of an inch or two a possibility. There'll be a small chance yet tonight. That front still wavers and stays right off to the south as it starts to push back north as a warm front. Could lead to a little more rain chance again on towards Saturday afternoon or Saturday evening. I don't expect a great deal of severe weather, not a lot of heavy rain, but some rain chances at that time, and the possibility of a shower or storm even lingers into Sunday. Those temperatures, though, still above normal today, tomorrow, Saturday, start to moderate a bit. When we start looking toward Labor Day Monday and into next week, getting back to more normal levels, mid-70s, that sounds pretty comfortable. But today, partly sunny skies, that chance for a midday or afternoon shower, maybe a stray rumble of thunder. Today's high 84. Winds will be east around 5 to 15. Still a slight chance of a shower or storm tonight. Mostly cloudy. Fog late down to 62 with an east breeze. A little morning fog and then a partly sunny Friday. A fine day at 82 with an east wind at 5. And Saturday, partly sunny. A slight chance for a midday or afternoon shower or storm. About 84 degrees. There's a minor fish feeding period from 11 until noon. A major 5:30 to 7:30 this evening. A minor late 11:45 to 12:45. I'm B93.3 meteorologist Stu Mock.
0: Round the neighborhood this morning.
1: 64 degrees in Little Falls and in Garrison and in Crosby and Ironton.
0: Wow, then.
1: 63 in Emily, Aiken, Pine River, Staples 66, Wadena 65, Motley 67, 66 in Baxter and in Brainerd.
0: Mm-hmm. Variable breezes this morning. We had some southeasterlies at about 3 before. Now it's variable at 6. So,
1: yeah.
0: So, there.
1: Hey, it's really pleasant. It feels really nice. And the sun is coming up. Beautiful sunrise out there.
0: Are we ready for a big old throwback, Stu?
14: Why not?
0: Well, fine. Let's rewind and go back in our Throwback Thursday. Stu, what do you have for us?
14: Well, let's go back to the 80s.
0: Okay, then.
14: All right. And it's the 80s, and oh, let's see, a band from California. Yeah, that sounds like the 80s,
0: it
14: all
0: does,
14: right.
0: It does, doesn't it? Yeah.
14: yeah. Founded in 85 by a gentleman who was of the Byrds. He was with the Byrds.
0: The Byrds.
14: And with the Flying Burrito Brothers.
0: Right.
14: There's a lot of stuff there, you know.
0: Wow.
14: Those were some great groups in their time, but they went to country. And they got going in 85. The lead person is Chris Hillman, if that helps you out. And really came on in that mid and late 80s with some songs that were really catchy, really fun to listen to, like this one, a song written by Chris Hillman. And the band recorded it, released it in October of 1987. It was the third single of their self-titled album. They used the name of the group as the album title. It's made its way to number 2 on the country chart, right behind Tennessee Flat Top Box by Roseanne Cash.
0: Wow, I remember that.
14: So that gives you that time frame. That's when it was. And then for all the gamers, the song was featured in the 2004 video game Grand Theft Auto San Andreas.
1: Oh, my gosh.
0: I forgot about that.
14: So we're talking about Chris Hillman and the guys, Herb Peterson, John Jorgensen, the Desert Rose Band. And they were very entertaining. And the song number 2 from 1987, the Desert Rose Band, and One Step Forward.
0: B93.3.

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1: Have you ever thought about how the end of that song with the piano sounds like they mixed up some song pieces? Like maybe that was belonged to a different song.
0: It's like suddenly it would be a great intro to a different song.
1: Yeah.
0: I just don't know what the different song would be yet.
1: I don't know. Anyway.
0: Hey, maybe that's something that needs to happen. It would be the intro to the next song.
1: Possibly. Tucker Wetmore.
0: Hey, we got an idea for you, bud.
1: Yeah.
0: Golden idea.
1: Hit us up.
0: We want to be riding collabs.
1: Sure, yeah.
0: Right, yeah.
1: We could retire from radio.
0: I'll never be able to afford to do that. Are you kidding me?
1: Okay, he's laughing and crying at the same time. Let's roll the bed. It's time.
0: Yes, it is.
1: Snap out of it.
0: All right, then.
1: Actually, I was told to take it easy on you.
0: I just
1: our
0: heard
1: buddy,
0: that.
1: Our buddy Dave said
0: Motley,
1: I was...
0: Dave says you were being hard on me.
1: He was chastising me for asking if you had a personal injury claim for being bald.
0: Well...
1: This is what friends do to each other, right?
0: But, you know, if there's a payday...
1: You'll take it.
0: I'll take it.
1: Once again, you get paid in hot dogs.
0: Oh.
1: Hey, but somebody at the end of the month is going to either get paid somebody's going to get paid $200 in cash.
0: Right.
1: Somebody's going to get paid in pizza, $100 from Slice on Oak.
0: Can't complain with that.
1: And we're about to have another, contestant.
0: Another meltdown. A contestant, yes. And headlines are hogwash. 822-B93-3-822-2933. We take the fifth caller.
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0: It's Headlines or Hogwash, and Cindy, let's hear it for you. How you doing?
9: I'm doing terrific, thanks.
0: Fantastic.
1: I like your energy. I like your chipper energy.
0: Yeah.
1: You're chipper. I like it. I'll take it.
0: Oh.
1: Yeah.
0: Well, let's see if we can convert some of that energy into a win today. Are you ready?
9: Okay.
0: All right. So which one of us, Lucy, you get to go first today.
1: Thanks, Bill.
0: Sure.
1: All right. Here you go.
0: Yep.
1: We're talking about some creepy crawlers.
0: What?
1: Caterpillars.
0: Oh. Not the tractor, the bug.
1: The bug.
0: Got it.
1: Cindy, caterpillars have about 650 muscles in their bodies. 650 muscles.
0: Okay.
1: In their tiny little bodies.
0: Their tiny little caterpillar body.
1: Uh-huh.
0: Okay, then. All right. Statement number two. Today is National Skyscraper Day.
1: Yeah, because they needed a day. Yeah, I don't know why.
0: They were feeling left out. The only reason the IDS Tower in Minneapolis is still the tallest building in Minnesota is because they built a garage on top of it.
1: It's like a crown right on top.
0: No, that's the Capella building that has the crown on top.
1: Oh, I was just making a joke. I don't know that much about skyscrapers in Minneapolis.
0: Apparently, I know too much.
1: Yeah.
0: Got it. So there you go. There you go.
1: Yeah.
9: Okay.
0: Yeah.
1: Caterpillars and skyscrapers.
0: That's right.
9: So, wow.
0: Caterpillars and how many?
9: Go.
0: Oh, she's ready.
9: I'm ready. I think I know.
0: Okay.
9: I think.
0: Okay.
9: I'm going to go with Headlines and Hogwash.
0: Headline and Hogwash is what you're going to go with. Are you now? Well, that's...
9: Well, that was wrong.
0: Yeah, sorry.
1: Yeah.
0: No, it's not correct.
1: So, here's the deal. Let's talk about bugs. Oh, you had to do that. That's sad, too, man.
0: That's a lot.
9: Gee, that's really bad.
0: Yeah.
1: No.
0: Jeepers, man.
1: Okay.
9: That's double bad.
1: He just likes to push buttons. Don't worry. He's just pushing more buttons.
0: All right. Enough out of me. Get to it.
1: All right. Caterpillars. I said they have 650 muscles in their bodies. Humans have about 650 muscles in their bodies.
0: Oh.
1: Caterpillars have about 4,000.
0: Shut up.
1: 4,000.
0: I mean,
9: oh my God.
1: Have
0: I don't
1: you
0: mean
1: ever
0: rudely.
1: Watched a move? They like move like they're liquid almost. Think about it.
0: Yeah.
1: They probably are mostly liquid. Let's
0: probably.
1: They're kind of juicy. But yeah, 4,000 muscles in a caterpillar's body.
0: Okay. All right. Okay. But wait, there's more. The only reason the IDS Tower in Minneapolis is still the tallest building in Minnesota. Now, you brought up the Capella building,
1: mm-hmm.
0: which has the crown on top,
1: yes.
0: which technically would have made it the tallest building in Minnesota.
1: Okay.
0: All right. So here we go. The IDS Tower, when it was built, was 775 foot 6 inches tall.
1: Okay.
0: The Wells Fargo Tower, right next to it, 774 feet tall. The Capella Tower is 775, and then that crown adds a few more feet on top of it.
1: Mm-hmm.
0: But the building itself is 775. You could include that crown, which would make it the tallest building mm-hmm. in Minnesota.
1: I have a question.
0: However.
1: Sorry, go ahead.
0: However, in 1979,
1: mm-hmm.
0: they put a garage on top of the IDS Tower.
1: Okay, so
0: who's putting a garage on top of a skyscraper?
1: Well, that's my question. How do you get your car up there? Seriously.
0: It's a garage for the window washing equipment. because the entire building is glass. Oh. And so they built a 14-foot tall garage up in between the towers, the aerials.
1: They built a storage.
0: They put a storage garage.
1: A storage shed, be honest. Let's just call it what it is.
9: What a wonder.
0: Yeah. So that puts the overall official height of the IDS tower at 792 feet.
1: I bet the Capella Tower is like bitter.
0: Here's what's funny about that is that the people who built the Capella Tower, it was First Bank Tower when they first built it, but they intentionally built it just a little bit taller with the idea that they were going to usurp the IDS Tower. And then they were like, no, but we have this garage and we're counting it.
1: You know, it sounds like a measuring contest of a different kind. Yeah. Just saying that. Mine's longer. Mine's taller.
9: I win. You don't.

0: B93.3, Jason Aldean. We back. I have a question.
1: Yeah.
0: State Fair question.
1: Okay.
0: Because I went and I saw like the biggest pumpkin that was entered. It was like 1,600 pounds. The most beautiful potatoes. The most beautiful leeks. Can we consider those sports?
1: You know, for today and the fact that we put it right here, yes, absolutely.
0: All right.
1: It's sporting vegetables.
2: Good morning. Let's get a look at your sports. The NBA is imposing sweeping penalties against the Los Angeles Clippers and Kawhi Leonard for violating the league's salary cap circumvention rules. The league announced the punishments yesterday after an independent investigation. The probe found the Clippers helped Leonard obtain off-court income from companies doing business with the team, while Leonard violated league rules through conduct by his former business manager. The Clippers were fined $30 million and ordered to forfeit 5 first-round draft picks from 2029 through 2033. Minnesota Vikings quarterback J.J. McCarthy isn't going anywhere. General manager Nolan Teasley said yesterday that the 23-year-old will be on the Week 1 roster despite speculation about his future. McCarthy lost the starting quarterback competition to Kyler Murray early in training camp and enters the regular season sharing backup duties with veteran Carson Wentz. And the Twins unable to complete the series sweep after falling to the Tigers 11-6 in 12 innings. They will visit the Chicago White Sox for a 3-game set that starts tomorrow. That's been a look at your sports on B93.
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2: From the Brainerd Now newsroom, I'm Tess Taylor. A mass shooting in Minneapolis has left three people dead and six injured. Police are identifying the suspected gunman as Carlton Neal Johnson Jr. of Minneapolis. According to court records, Johnson was fighting an eviction proceeding based on a series of threatening incidents at the apartment complex. Among the wounded were three Minneapolis police officers. Interim Police Chief Bill Peterson said law enforcement was familiar with the suspect. Minnesota County jails are collecting millions of dollars for holding ICE detainees. Federal payments totaled over $21 million from February 2025 through June 2026. Candiohi County received $8 million, the largest total among participating counties. ICE pays jails up to $140 per detainee every day while covering the transportation costs. Future payments are uncertain as a 1,600-bed federal detention center prepares to open in Appleton. Ben Spelter is pleading not guilty to state murder charges in Hennepin County. A judge kept his bail at $5 million and scheduled his trial for November 2nd. The charges include first-degree murder, attempted first-degree murder, and animal cruelty. Spelter is already serving federal life sentences for killing Melissa and Mark Hortman and for shooting John and Yvette Hoffman. The judge has not ruled on prosecutors' request to restrict Spelter's access to evidence. And after at least 3 years of planning and negotiating, two major developments are underway just west of Highway 371 in Pequot Lakes. The Echo Journal is reporting that the Bobber Inn and Suites, a 69-room Wyndham Hotel, and the Lofts of Pequot Lakes, an 82-unit apartment building, had groundbreaking ceremonies last week with plans for each to open in 2027. Both are being built in the Patriot development, an 85-acre area of land between the highway and the Paul Bunyan Trail just south of the Pequot Lakes Industrial Park. Bobber Inn and Suites will offer pull-through trailer parking, an outdoor fire pit and patio area, rooftop solar, electric vehicle charging, a lounge and bar, hot breakfast options, guest market, and a pool and hot tub. The hotel should be open by the end of June 2027. Corner Lot Development of Jacksonville, Florida is building a $16 million Lofts of Pequot Lakes. The one- and two-bedroom apartments are meant to help the workforce housing shortage in Crow Wing County. The plans are to start construction later this month and to open in the fall of 2027. That's news at this hour. From the Brainerd Now newsroom, I'm Tess Taylor.
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6: Partly sunny skies today and a small chance for a shower, possibly a thunderstorm toward midday or just into the afternoon, about 84. East winds at 5 to 15. A slight chance for a shower or a storm tonight. Some fog around before daybreak, mostly cloudy down to 62. Morning fog and partly sunny skies Friday, about 82 with an east breeze. Partly sunny Saturday, a slight chance for a scattered shower or storm in the afternoon, the high at 84. I'm B93.3 meteorologist Stu Muck.
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10: All right, temperature-wise, we're sitting pretty good.
11: Yeah, 67 degrees right now, fair skies.
10: Mm-hmm.
11: And just to refresh your memory, fair skies means mostly sunny, few clouds,
10: yeah.
11: 6 mile an hour winds out of the east.
10: Okay.
11: Yeah.
10: So 65 degrees?
11: 67 degrees.
10: Okay.

0: B93.3, today's best country. Megan Maroney, 6 months later, we had Darius and Ella.
1: Ella, Ella, Ella.
0: It's her world. We're just living in it.
1: That's right.
0: 20 weeks at number one with the Texas tune.
1: Two's in Texas. I would have thought you'd remembered the name of it by now.
0: The fact that it's the most popular song in the world.
1: It's not called the Texas Tune.
0: It's the Texas Tune, you know. It was almost dismissive. I apologize. Two's in Texas has been number one on the Billboard Hot 100 in, like, not just country, but in, like, all music for 20 weeks.
1: Yeah. You know what? I saw something yesterday on social media. Mm-hmm. It was like someone found a video of Ella from 2022.
0: Yeah.
1: She's, you know, no hair's not done. You know, it's like it's not done up.
0: Oh, yeah.
1: Her makeup isn't on. She looks like she's in high school.
0: It's the before picture.
1: The before picture. and then you know, her now picture. And I think it was meant to be a mean post.
0: I don't like that.
1: I don't like it at all.
0: No.
1: And the best comment was, you know you've made it when other people are trying to bring you down.
0: Ooh.
1: Yeah, I liked that.
0: Wow.
1: Yeah, so, I mean, no, of course she had a glow up. She's a superstar. Why wouldn't you?
0: Right there. Right there. Yeah.
1: Right.
0: We do have a postponement.
1: Oh, yeah. We do need to talk about
0: this. To announce. We are going to be postponing our live broadcast from Corral Auto. And just letting you know that I was going to give away some more of these tickets there, but that live broadcast at the Corral Auto for tomorrow has been postponed. We'll keep you updated when we're going to just go ahead and do that another time.
1: So does that mean we can pick another winner?
0: Potentially.
1: Okay.
0: Or you and I could go out for lunch somewhere and just
1: randomly give them
0: randomly
1: to somebody?
0: Randomly give them to somebody, too.
1: Well, you said lunch, that. So now I'm excited.
0: All right, hang tight for that. Yes, B93.3 is sending you to the Church of Cash at the Pickled Loon Saloon in Emily. Best Johnny Cash tribute show you're going to find anywhere is coming to the Lakes area on Saturday. Now,
1: all right.
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1: Mm-hmm.
0: Today.
1: It's the last day to win.
0: It is, really. 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And then this morning we're going to draw winners.
1: All right.
0: Our final winners on the morning show off of the app, because we want to make sure that you have time to come pick up your tickets so you don't miss out on this fun event at the Pickled Loon Saloon.
1: Super fun.
0: Best Johnny Cash tribute show. It is the Church of Cash, and it is going on Saturday.
1: Alrighty.
0: All right, then. So that's all the business side of things. We're going to talk a little B-Bay here coming up, too.
1: Okay, I'm ready.
0: All right, we'll do that. And an in-depth dive into our forecast with B93.3 meteorologist Stu Muck.
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0: So there are rain chances. We can't count that out. And that possibility of rain today, tomorrow, even on towards Saturday, but not going to amount to a great deal. Don't start changing all of your plans for the holiday weekend. Still sounds pretty nice indeed. In fact, the talk of rain today, we'll hear about more severe storms, especially in southern Minnesota. The frontal boundary extends from South Dakota just across southern Minnesota, southern Wisconsin, into southern lower Michigan. The rain right near that boundary, south central and far southeast Minnesota, northern Iowa this morning. But there is more rain out in northwest North Dakota, too. And I'd expect here in the Lakes area, the chance for a shower could be an isolated rumble of thunder, develops toward midday or just into the afternoon. Not a great deal of rain, not a great threat, but a tenth of an inch or two a possibility. There'll be a small chance yet tonight. That front still wavers and stays right off to the south as it starts to push back north as a warm front. Could lead to a little more rain chance again on towards Saturday afternoon or Saturday evening. I don't expect a great deal of severe weather, not a lot of heavy rain, but some rain chances at that time, and the possibility of a shower or storm even lingers into Sunday. Those temperatures, though, still above normal today, tomorrow, Saturday, start to moderate a bit. When we start looking toward Labor Day Monday and into next week, getting back to more normal levels, mid-70s, that sounds pretty comfortable. But today, partly sunny skies, that chance for a midday or afternoon shower, maybe a stray rumble of thunder. Today's high 84. Winds will be east around 5 to 15. Still a slight chance of a shower or storm tonight. Mostly cloudy. Fog late down to 62 with an east breeze. A little morning fog and then a partly sunny Friday. A fine day at 82 with an east wind at 5. And Saturday, partly sunny. A slight chance for a midday or afternoon shower or storm. About 84 degrees. There's a minor fish feeding period from 11 until noon. A major 5:30 to 7:30 this evening. A minor late 11:45 to 12:45. I'm B93.3 meteorologist Stu Mock.
1: So nothing's on the radar this morning that's going to bother us anytime soon. So there's that.
2: Okay. Everybody can relax.
1: Yeah.
2: No hurricane coming.
1: Variable
2: through.
1: Breezes to the east more than.
2: That's what I'm okay. Showing. 6 miles an hour to the east-ish.
1: And 67
2: B degrees.
1: Thank you.

0: B93.3, a little shaboozy there for you on a Thursday morning.
1: Tipsy. You know who likes to do bar songs that talk about getting tipsy? The Irish.
0: Well, yeah, they're like the pros.
1: I know.
0: At bar songs, I mean.
1: Yesterday, we learned about interpolation.
0: Oh, yeah. This is like where you're not directly sampling a song, but you're using like a melody.
1: Basically lifting the melody, putting different lyrics to it.
0: Right.
1: Okay. So this is not that. This is a straight up cover.
0: Okay.
1: But the cover is so good that it stands so well on its own to that song, Shaboozy. How about this? You know, we were talking about Irish. The Irish like the tipsy and the bar songs. Well, how about if my wife shows this to me? She heard it on one of the social media platforms.
0: Okay.
1: And so she threw this out to me, and I heard it this morning on my way to work, and I was like,

0: So much more energy.
1: Right? We turned Shaboozy's bar song into an Irish jig.

0: I never met a good story that I didn't like, and it's the brighter side this morning.
1: Oh, I see what you did there. Well, I'll start us off.
0: Okay, then.
1: This is an amazing story.
0: It is.
1: If you've been following those devastating flash floods in Nepal, you know it is absolutely horrifying. But there's a little light in the darkness like this. Mm-hmm. A principal in Nepal evacuated 900 children from a school moments before a deadly wall of water struck their town. He heard warnings about a possible flood and took immediate action. He says, "I decided I shouldn't delay. Even if the flood was not coming, it was just a matter of a single day's classes. If we'd made the decision 10 minutes later, all of us, including the students and me, would not be able to speak to you today."
0: And that just, it's split decisions.
1: Just like, you know what?
0: Crazy thing.
1: And I love that, what I think I love about this is, you know, we're always sort of chided for like, don't overreact.
2: Yeah, yeah.
1: But kind of like, overreact and you'll deal with it later if it was really an overreaction. I like that he's like, okay, we might be out a single day's classes, but it's worse.
0: He was ready to take responsibility for that decision.
1: Right.
0: And it saved turns out
1: so many lives. Yeah.
0: He wouldn't have been around to take responsibility for it had it not worked out, right?
1: Right.
0: Okay, so here's a pair of metal detecting hobbyists. They found a class ring from the class of 1988.
1: Wow. Huh,
0: those people are old.
1: When did you graduate, Bill?
0: 88.
1: Oh.
0: At a New York lake that was apparently lost during a day on the water 28 years ago. They posted photos on Facebook and couldn't find the owner. So they reached out to the high school it was from, and they figured out whose ring it was. A woman named Kim Raspek. And she was thrilled to have it back.
1: I bet she was.
0: She says that she wouldn't even, wouldn't even let her pay to have it shipped to her. She wanted it.
1: Yeah.
0: So
3: we heard the tone on the metal detector and then just flipped over a rock and it was just sitting there. I gave him a call and I spoke to the secretary.
4: When he started describing the ring, she played soccer with me as well. She was like, "I know exactly who this belongs to." I said, "I will Venmo you whatever it costs to send me the ring back." And they wanted no part of that. They're like, "No, we just want to get the ring back to you." So it made me feel good that there's actually, you know, people out in the world that are still doing decent things, you know.
5: I'm glad I could get it back to her. I mean, that's what we do out here.
1: Oh, good feeling story.
0: Yeah, she sounds like she's about my age.
1: She is. Sorry. Well, here's an animal rescue story.
0: Yeah.
1: Firefighters and an animal control officer in San Francisco recently came to the rescue of a wild parrot.
0: Huh.
1: Did you know we had wild parrots?
0: I guess what happens is if they get away, they become wild.
1: I don't think that's how it works.
0: That's not how it works.
1: No. It was a wild parrot that got its head stuck between panes of glass on a third floor balcony. Good gravy.
0: He was looking for a cracker.
1: I see what you did there.
0: His name was Polly.
1: You need to go sit in timeout for that one. Anyway, they got it free. They checked it out. It was tired from all the struggling, obviously, but it wasn't hurt.
0: That's good.
1: They were able to release it.
0: Very nice. And that's the brighter side.
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7: Partly sunny skies today and a small chance for a shower, possibly a thunderstorm toward midday or just into the afternoon. About 84, east winds at 5 to 15. A slight chance for a shower or storm tonight. Some fog around before daybreak, mostly cloudy down to 62. Morning fog and partly sunny skies Friday, about 82 with an east breeze. Partly sunny Saturday, a slight chance for a scattered shower or storm in the afternoon. High at 84. I'm B93.3 meteorologist Stu Mott.

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1: Look, we need to bring the energy up a little bit.
0: Do we now?
1: Well, that's kind of a sad song.
0: Okay.
1: And then. I like sad songs, like country music. There's
0: Don't
1: some
0: get me
1: sad
0: wrong.
1: Songs.
0: Yeah, there are.
1: But let's bring it up and give away some tickets to Church of Cash.
0: I have one of our last pairs of tickets to Church of Cash right here for Jen Borash. Congratulations to Jen. She's one of the last winners to get the nod.
1: All right. So
0: from,
1: we might.
0: Bolus, Minnesota.
1: Oh, I don't even know where that is. Bolus.
0: I'm going to grab my map. I'm going to point it out to you. Look at that map behind you on the wall. I don't think it's on there. I think it's actually, yes, I said that, and then I'm like, oh, it's south of that map.
1: I can, Google it so much faster than I can look at a map. Let's be honest. It's in Morrison County. Okay.
0: Yeah.
1: Okay, I got it now.
0: It's right
1: Looks
0: over
1: like
0: there.
1: They got a gas station.
0: Yeah, that's right.
1: And that might be
0: there
1: it.
0: There it's it. Yeah. All right. So congratulations to Jen.
1: All right, Jen.
0: Gas up and head on up and enjoy a great time at the Church of Cash in Emily on this weekend. So
1: it's going to be fun.
0: It is.
2: Head on through Royalton and get on your way.
1: Yeah, sure.
0: We're getting on our way this morning with the socials today. And what have you been doing? I know we say, I'm prepping for the show. Really comes down to I'm screwing around on social media.
1: Well, it's literally called the socials.
0: Oh, yeah.
1: Come on.
0: There it is.
1: Yeah, this is a special edition. You know, we're getting back to school soon.
0: Oh, yeah.
1: Next
0: coming
1: week.
0: Up. Yeah.
1: And I found an interesting thread, and I want to pose this question to local teachers as well that who might be listening. What is one of your biggest teaching oopsies?
0: A faux pas?
1: We're not talking about like
0: a mistake.
1: You forgot to make copies.
0: Okay.
1: We're talking about pretty unhinged. Am I in the right job? Kind of oopsies. And if you are a teacher and you want to tell us some of that, we will protect your identity.
0: Yeah, exactly.
1: Text us, the Patriot Plumbing, Heating, and Air text line, 218-822-2933.
0: Dish the tea.
1: Yeah, well, these came from socials. How about this one?
0: All right.
1: I was opening Hulu to put on a movie, and my husband had been watching Family Guy the night before. So as soon as I clicked on my profile, there's Peter Griffin in a thong on the smart board in front of a bunch of first graders. How about that? Okay.
0: Yeah.
1: To save money, we decided to walk to the library for our field trip for the first graders. None of us teachers thought to actually check how long it would take to walk. It seemed close. It was 1.5 hours there and 1.5 hours back.
0: No.
1: Kids were limping and holding each other like they were returning from war. Gave the real estate test on accident when I was trying to give the practice.
0: Ooh.
1: First year teaching elementary PE, doing a listening game where I'd say something like, if you have black socks on, go.
0: Oh,
1: and it
0: sure.
1: was down to the last
0: Red
1: two
0: Rover,
1: kids.
0: Red Rover, huh?
1: Yeah, like Red Rover.
0: Yeah.
1: I was down to the last two kids and just said, if you have two ears, go. And one of the little girls did not, in fact, have two ears. She always had her hair down, so I had no clue. She only had one ear. Okay, so do you know what a raptor alert?
0: I'm like, oh.
1: One ear.
0: Oh.
1: Yeah, she only had one ear.
0: Oh, this is, I'll just see myself to the principal's office
1: right,
0: now.
1: Right, right. Well, raptor alert.
0: Raptor it,
1: apparently,
0: alert.
1: I think this is like an active shooter alert.
0: Is that what they're calling
1: yeah,
0: it?
1: Yeah, I guess so.
0: Okay.
1: Just context clues. Got a raptor alert for a lockdown, put my entire class in the corner, lights off, doors locked until I got the raptor got the text that the raptor alert was over. When I talked about it to other teachers, they were so confused. So I check. It was for my old school.
0: Oh.
1: It's over 2 hours away.
0: Oh, wrong school. No.
1: Yeah. I had a parent drop off a lunch for me, and I was so excited. Later that day, the student told me it was actually meant for her, and I ate her lunch.
0: That was so
1: Sorry.
0: Generous.
1: Elementary PE teacher, my first graders were not doing crunches correctly.
0: Oh.
1: So I got down and showed them proper form and farted loudly. I told them that's a sign you know you're doing it right.
0: That's how you know you're doing it right. Right there. When you get down on the floor and make old people noises. All right, you kids, I want you to make old people noises.
1: Yeah, everybody fart. I want to hear y'all farting.
0: All right.
1: Best one.
0: On the way out today, everybody pull my finger.
1: Releasing ladybugs with my preschool class that we had spent weeks caring for. Dumped them out into a little flower patch. Birds immediately swooped out and feasted. 13 screaming, sobbing preschoolers. I had only been teaching for a few months. I panicked, gave them all candy until the crying stopped.
0: Today we're going to release our rehabilitation bunny rabbits into the wild. All right, kids, let's all gather around and watch their bunny rabbit. Oh, look, a hawk.
1: Yeah, that happened.
0: That's amazing, is it? So there you go. Just, you know, teachers are human.
1: Yeah.
0: And we want them all to have a great year.
1: Absolutely.
0: So there's something. And I want to know if any of you teachers have any stories like that we could share.
1: Would love it. Patriot Plumbing, Heating, and Air text line 218-822-2933. Hook us up.
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14: Partly sunny skies today and a small chance for a shower, possibly a thunderstorm toward midday or just into the afternoon, about 84, east winds at 5 to 15. slight chance for a shower or storm tonight. Some fog around before daybreak. Mostly cloudy, down to 62. Morning fog and partly sunny skies Friday, about 82 with an east breeze. Partly sunny Saturday. A slight chance for a scattered shower or storm in the afternoon. High at 84. I'm B93.3 meteorologist Stu Marks.

0: 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I'm Wild Bill.
1: I'm Lucy Lewis.
0: And you're hanging out in the Hive.
1: Yes, you are. And we are in the Listen at Work bonus hour.
0: Okay.
1: Yeah.
0: Save
1: me. It means we talk less.
0: Save me.
1: Yeah. 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

0: B93.3 got a little bluesy soul going there with Brett Eldridge.
1: Now, you know I do not golf.
0: Yeah, I guess I do know that.
1: Yeah, because, you know, there was a team that was put together for the radio station at the CRMC championships over the weekend. And I was not asked to be anywhere near it.
0: Don't feel bad. It didn't include anyone who works here.
1: Oh, well, that's probably a good thing. because I've seen the way some of these people golf around here. And it made me think of this video. Wedding guests were all set and getting ready for a wedding near a golf course. And they're watching on the other side of the water hazard as this golfer proceeds to hit the ball directly in the water.
0: With an audience. Ouch. Yeah,
1: that would be what I imagine it would be like for me to golf in a situation like the CRMC. It would be terrible, right? Check it out on our Facebook right now. It's Kenny Chesney.

0: 93.3. It's today's best country. Like, I love country music.
1: We do love it around here.
0: It's on our Listener Work bonus hour. You know, we're getting ready for the big Labor Day weekend. Now, I don't get it. I mean, we've already got Mother's Day. Why do we need two of those?
1: That's not what that means. Yeah, tomorrow we're going to talk about what it really means, Bill. I think we need a lesson.
0: I think so, too.
1: Yeah, it's not about going into labor to have children.
0: Oh. Huh. Interesting. Another.

0: Get off. Let's go. Let's do this. It is the Listener Work Bonus Hour on the Big B93.3. That was John Party. And are we ready for some B-Bay talk?
1: Yeah, we are. Coming up, I'm going to tell you about all the cool events you can save money on.

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1: Yeah.
0: Wasted Time, and you need to waste no time.
2: Right.
0: Get over to shopbebay.com. Here's what I realized when I was like ready to write the ad for B-Bay. We have tickets to Lakes Rodeo. That's September 12th.
2: Yeah.
0: We have tickets to the Brainerd American Legion, the Brainerd American Legion Fall Rendezvous on September 17th.
2: Got it.
0: Also, that one includes a t-shirt. Loon Fest on September 26th.
2: Coming up.
0: And then in October, Gull Lake Oktoberfest on October 3rd.
2: What?
0: Yeah, so that's four events that you can go and save. I think it's like 35%. They're all 35% off. And we've also got some new items. Wavecoin Laundry, Spa Quest is the B-Bay big deal of the day today.
2: Okay.
0: So you can get a facial for half off. Second Era Thrift Store, that's a new thrift store that I went in and found a treasure.
2: Okay.
0: Yeah,
2: gotta talk about that.
0: Lots of goods. Oh, you want me to tell you about it?
2: Tell me about your treasure.
0: Okay, well, I just walked in there, and Second Era Thrift Store is over there across from W.W. Thompson Concrete.
2: Oh, okay.
0: What road is that? Like Industrial?
2: Industrial Park Road. It's the old grocery store. Over on the south side.
0: Yeah, it's next to a gas station.
2: Right, right.
0: Okay, so I went in there, and y'all know Big Fun loves Buicks.
2: Big Fun.
0: Classic Buicks. He owns multiples. And I saw these posters on the wall from like the 60s of these Buicks, like the Electra.
2: You had to get that.
0: Well, I was like, well, that's pretty cool. And I thought, you know, they're just like reproduction, like whatever.
2: Yeah.
0: Bought four of them for $20.
2: Nice.
0: $5 a piece.
2: That's a good idea.
0: Yeah. I get home and I start looking at them and I start Googling. They are very rare because they were things that were hung in dealerships.
2: Oh,
0: and whenever
2: sure.
0: the next model came out, they would just throw them away.
2: Throw them in the trash. Oh.
0: And they're worth like $400 or $500.
2: But they didn't know.
0: Well, sure they didn't know, but that's what happens when you go to a cool thrift store, Second Era Thrift Store.
2: There you go. You might find a treasure.
0: Yeah, you might.
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0: 93.3, today's best country, Cole Swindell and Hope You Get Lonely Tonight. See what I did there?
1: I see what you did there.
0: I think you're the only one that saw it because they didn't know.
1: Okay, well, let's tell them.
0: All right. Hope is the key word.
1: That's right.
0: Hope you get lonely. Hope is the key word.
1: H-O-P-E. 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
1: Oh, it's on the app, not
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0: This one's on the app.
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0: That's right.
1: Tickets and camping.
0: And camping. So you get not only great tickets, but also fantastic camping.
1: Yes, and it's a really
0: phenomenal.
1: Fun time.
0: You can win your way to see Blackhawk along with many of our Midwest country music favorites. It's all happening at ERX Motor Park in Elk River. And the daily keyword again is hope.
1: That's right.
0: So winners are announced Mondays at 8:50 right here in the morning show with you and me.
1: That's right. We'll do it.
0: All right. So get to that. Hope is the keyword. Got it.
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11: Partly sunny skies today and a small chance for a shower, possibly a thunderstorm toward midday or just into the afternoon, about 84, east winds at 5 to 15. a slight chance for a shower or a storm tonight. Some fog around before daybreak. Mostly cloudy, down to 62. Morning fog and partly sunny skies Friday, about 82 with an east breeze. Partly sunny Saturday, a slight chance for a scattered shower or storm in the afternoon. High at 84. I'm B93.3 meteorologist Stu Marks.

B93.3, today's best country music there from Randy Houser. Good morning, I'm Tess Taylor, and still this hour, music from Jason Aldean, Dan and Shay, Taylor Swift, and more. 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

0: B93.3, today's best country, Luke Combs, Forever After All. I'm Tess Taylor, and we've been talking about it, and it's been all over the news about how the American Red Cross has declared a blood crisis, meaning that donations for blood have gone down, but the need is up. And folks, if you are not a blood donor, please consider doing it. And if you are a blood donor, please make an appointment. The sooner the better, or as soon as you can make one, please do. In fact, there's a couple of blood drives going on today. There's one at Heartwood and Crosby going on until 2, and there's one happening that will start up at noon today and go till 6 at the VFW in Randall. And then there's others more this week and next week. In fact, there's a 2-day blood drive, a Bring a Buddy blood drive, next Monday and Tuesday, the 14th and 15th, at the Church of Jesus Christ of Latter-day Saints here in Brainerd. You bring a buddy once you both have donated. You each are going to get a little gift card, a little thank you for doing that. So especially if you have not donated, maybe you bring in a buddy who's never donated before. 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Thank you. You. And I'll get back to the music here for you in just a moment of B93.3.
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B93.3, today's best country. It's Kenny Chesney, No Shoes, No Shirt, No Problems. We also heard Painted You Pretty from Hudson Westbrook before that. And now I did say I'd play some Taylor Swift. So here she comes on a silver platter for you, B93.3.

0: B93.3, today's best country. That's Taylor Swift. I knew it. I knew you. I'm Tess Taylor, and in a moment, music from Jordan Davis. We're going to turn this truck around with him in a moment. B93.3.
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B93.3, today's best country, George Burge and Luke Bryan, ride, ride, ride. Well, Lady A's Charles Kelly giving people a look at his sobriety journey. In a post on Instagram, the singer shared a before and after photo with his wife, Cassie McConnell Kelly, pairing a recent photo of himself with an older photo from when he was in his active addiction. And in the caption, he reflected how his life has changed since he stopped drinking, saying, quote, "My best filter is just not drinking." He added, quote, "I could go on about the many blessings that have come from putting it down, way more than looking healthier, but it's a nice reminder of a place I don't want to go back to." And brother, I can understand that. I could put up a few pictures of myself in that situation, as I've been there and done that myself. So kudos to you, Charles Kelly, for putting yourself out there and living your sobriety out loud. That's good, because you're probably helping others. And yeah, if you need help, folks, please reach out. Help is available. It's something you can't do it alone. It's not your fault. I'm telling you, you can't help it. Get help, okay?

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20: Partly sunny skies today and a small chance for a shower, possibly a thunderstorm toward midday or just into the afternoon, about 84, east winds at 5 to 15. A slight chance for a shower or storm tonight, some fog around before daybreak, mostly cloudy down to 62, morning fog and partly sunny skies Friday, about 82 with an east breeze, partly sunny Saturday, a slight chance for a scattered shower or storm in the afternoon, high at 84. I'm B93.3 meteorologist Stu Mott.

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Bebe Rexha, Florida Georgia Line, Meant to Be. In a moment, music from Jelly Roll. First, though, John Morgan and Kid Myself. 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

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I'm Tess Taylor. We roll on with 30 minutes of nonstop hot country. It's Lainey Wilson with John Mayer. Here's Phone Keys Wallet. Yep.

0: B93.3, today's best country. That's Kenny Chesney and Take Her Home. Well, if you would like to take her or somebody or anybody down to Livin' Festival coming up the 18th and 19th of September down at Elk River at the ERX Motor Park, well, you got to be entering the contest to win. You can get tickets, win tickets to see Black Hawk along with many of our Midwest country music favorites right there on the main stage that weekend. Kat Perkins is going to be down there with Country Roads. Aaron Simmons, part of it. Russ Parrish and the Lone Oaks will be there. Zach Thomas. It's going to be quite the lineup weekend. And to win tickets, all you have to do is enter our keywords each day. And so if you haven't entered today's, get onto the B93.3 mobile app powered by Associates and iCare and enter the word. Oh, you need the word, do you? Oh, it is hope. H-O-P-E. Hope is today's keyword. 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
1: Church of Cash takes the stage at 7 this Saturday at the Pickled Loon Saloon, just north of Emily. The Church of Cash will bring Johnny Cash, the man in black, his music with the style and energy to fans throughout the evening. What the Church of Cash has that no one else can match is their loyalty to the song and the message that Johnny left to us all. The band merely keeps his word alive with a youthful spirit that has entertained audiences completely. $20 cover charge, the Pickled Loon Saloon, just north of Emily on Highway 6.
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B93.3, today's best country, Zach John King, get to drinking. I am getting to go see them. Yes, I am, because I have the best boyfriend in the whole wide world, Sugarland in Duluth at Amsoil Arena on the 20th of October. So excited. Here they are now, B93.3. Yeah. Woohoo! I'm coming. I'm coming to see you, Jennifer. Christian, you too. I'm so excited. You can get your tickets, too. Still some available. Oh, yeah.

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12: From the Brainerd Now Newsroom, I'm Tess Taylor. The Minnesota Department of Natural Resources has changed the way hunters and anglers get their licenses with the shutdown of their previous license system on June 1st. The new system is almost entirely online now, which could create challenges for those without up-to-date technology. Now, most license holders are expected to buy a license through the DNR's website or smartphone application and download documents to their phone. This leads to an additional change to deer hunting, which used to require a tag be physically attached to any deer harvested. Now, no physical tagging of deer is required. However, at the kill site, before you move the animal, you are going to have to validate the kill by opening the DNR app and selecting the type of deer and the date and time that it was harvested. It is that digital tag that the hunter can then show to a conservation officer for proof of legal harvest. Other options are available, but there will be no registration by phone call. Visit the DNR's website for more information. A 22-year-old Chaska man has been sentenced for stealing an ATV and fleeing deputies at Lakes Jam Music Festival in June. Connor McMahon entered into a plea agreement August 6th to gross misdemeanor, refusal to submit to a chemical breath test, and theft. All other charges were dismissed. The charges stem from an incident during the early morning hours of June 27th when McMahon was accused of stealing an ATV near the Gopher Bar inside the zoo at BIR. And after being observed operating the ATV recklessly throughout the grounds and fleeing from police, police. He was taken into custody. The arresting deputy noted a strong odor of alcohol emanating from McMahon. He also had bloodshot and watery eyes, slurred speech, and poor balance. Court documents state that McMahon has one prior DWI conviction on his record from 2025. And Minnesota voters are deciding whether to increase public school funding without raising taxes. The amendment would increase annual withdrawals from the state's permanent school fund. This fund holds over $2 billion and distributed around $58 million to schools last year. This proposal would raise the distribution rate from 2.5% to 4.5% of the fund's three-year average. If voters approve the amendment on November 3rd, each district and charter school would receive more money starting July 1st of 2020. That's news from the Brainerd Now Newsroom. I'm Tess Taylor.
1: I'm meteorologist Rodney Price. A few more clouds rolling in this afternoon as shower and thunderstorm chances will be on the uptick. Highs in the mid-80s, east winds on the breezy side. Better chance of showers and storms tonight. Could be a little heavy rainfall at spots. Mostly cloudy, lower 60s. Partly sunny, lower 80s Friday. 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

0: B93.3, today's best country, Wild Hearts, Keith Urban. Well, keep saying it feels pretty wild that we're already into September and school starting for many next week. Warrior football getting underway tonight, Thursday night, under the lights, if you will. And Buffalo taking on the Bison tonight, 7 o'clock. 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
13: I'm meteorologist Rodney Price. A few more clouds rolling in this afternoon as shower and thunderstorm chances will be on the uptick. Highs in the mid-80s. East winds on the breezy side. Better chance of showers and storms tonight. Could be a little heavy rainfall in spots. Mostly cloudy, lower 60s. Partly sunny, lower 80s Friday. 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

B93.3, today's best country, Katie Chesney, When the Sun Goes Down. You know who did that song with him, right? Uncle Cracker? Sure do. All right. Coming up, Justin Moore. First, though, Bailey Zimmerman. This is Chevy Silverado, B93.3, today's best country.

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0: 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That's gold, Dirk Bentley. I'm Tess Taylor. 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So if you want to try to win those tickets, it also includes a beverage and a keepsake koozie. 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

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Blowing through a Thursday afternoon. Thanks for riding along with me. Hope you're having a great day. It's Kane Brown now in Woman, B93.3.

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1: Church of Cash takes the stage at 7 this Saturday at the Pickled Loon Saloon, just north of Emily. 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The band merely keeps his word alive with a youthful spirit that has entertained audiences completely. $20 cover charge, the Pickled Loon Saloon, just north of Emily on Highway 6.
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Lauren Elena and Chase Matthew, All My Exes, B93.3, and that's going to wrap it up for me, Tess Taylor. Keep it here, though. Eric Grant will be in for you next. I'll leave you with Jason Aldean in Hicktown. B93.3, today's best country. 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
5: I'm meteorologist Rodney Price. A few more clouds rolling in this afternoon as shower and thunderstorm chances will be on the uptick. Highs in the mid-80s. East winds on the breezy side. Better chance of showers and storms tonight. Could be a little heavy rainfall at spots. Mostly cloudy, lower 60s. Partly sunny, lower 80s Friday. 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Currently 80 degrees.

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0: Today's best country, B93.3. I'm Eric Grant. Thursday night lights tonight. A lot of high school football kicking off. I know Brainerd heading south to take on the Buffalo Bison. That game and all Warrior games are going to be on our sister station, 1380 KLIZ, the Fan, 105.1 FM. That kickoff, 7 o'clock tonight. Best of luck to the area boys as the football season begins this evening. John Morgan, Blake Shelton, Russell Dickerson next at B93.3.
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0: Kid Myself, that's music from John Morgan, B93.3, today's best country. And yeah, winning continuing. Church of Cash, it's happening at the Pickled Loon Saloon in Emily. You can win your tickets on the B93.3 Morning Show with Wild Bill and Lucy Lewis.
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1: 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Big old rodeo, Lakes Rodeo, next Saturday the 12th at the Green Lantern. 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Yeah, it's a good time. 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You can do that once per day. That number is 822-2933. Again, text the word Rodeo. Tess will be announcing some winners on Monday at noon. So a couple chances yet. Text Rodeo to 822-2933.

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17: I'm meteorologist Rodney Price. A few more clouds rolling in this afternoon as shower and thunderstorm chances will be on the uptick. Highs in the mid-80s, east winds on the breezy side. Better chance of showers and storms tonight. Could be a little heavy rainfall in spots. Mostly cloudy, lower 60s. Partly sunny, lower 80s Friday. 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

B93.3, today's best country. I'm Eric Grant, a little over 2 weeks away from Livin' Festival at the ERX Motor Park near Elk River. It's Friday the 18th, Saturday the 19th. Blackhawk's going to be there, as well as many other Midwest country music original artists, Cat Perkins, Aaron Simmons, Megan and the Birdwatchers, and you could be there as well. 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

There's Kane Brown, B93.3, today's best country. Tell you what, the center has had all of my food groups checked over the last couple of days. Of course, Donut Day today. Yesterday, their brat sale. That's happening every Wednesday throughout the entire month of September. My goodness, that was delicious. You know how they say food tastes a whole lot better when other people make it? 100% true. I mean, I can make myself a brat. That's fine and dandy. But for some reason, those brats from the center yesterday hit a little bit different. So plan your lunches accordingly. Wednesdays this month, the center in Brainerd for their brat sale. $6 gets you a brat and some soda. You could add a beverage for a buck as well. You can pre-order if you got a whole group wanting to dive into it. You can call 829-9345. Lord George Bird, Luke Bryan, Ride, Ride, Ride at B93.3. I threw

0: Blake Shelton, B93.3, today's best country. Lainey Wilson and John Mayer coming up. Stella Lefty. New Dustin Lynch next at B93.3.
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19: I'm meteorologist Rodney Price. A few more clouds rolling in this afternoon as shower and thunderstorm chances will be on the uptick. Highs in the mid-80s, east winds on the breezy side. Better chance of showers and storms tonight. Could be a little heavy rainfall in spots. Mostly cloudy, lower 60s. Partly sunny, lower 80s Friday. 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

B93.3 playing today's best country. Hey, it's Eric Grant. Hope your Thursday's going well. Might see a little bit of a rumble later on this afternoon into tonight. We shall see if any of that does pan out. It can change so quick, so you just, I don't know. I hope we get a little bit. Got the grass mowed finally, and I wouldn't mind mowing it at least one more time before leaf season is upon us. So, yeah, more of today's best country. Now here's Zach John King. Get to drinking. B93.3.

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1: It's Jason Aldean, B93.3, today's best country. The distraction level for, let's see here, Aldean, Kane Brown, and a host of other country superstars is in full effect now with college football season upon us. Week one starting this weekend. In fact, the Gophers play tonight. I forget what cupcake they play, Eastern Illinois or something like that. A direction in Illinois is one of the teams they're playing. Let's be honest. The first 1 to 3, sometimes 4 weeks, the competitive level should not be all that much. I mean, we usually use the term cupcakes, but it, you know, everybody likes a cupcake, but then, yeah, they kind of get squashed a little bit if you squeeze them too hard. Hardy next to B93.3. What am I talking about?
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Langley Lovin' again, B93.3, today's best country. 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
13: From the Brainerd Now Newsroom, I'm Tess Taylor. The Minnesota Department of Natural Resources has changed the way hunters and anglers get their licenses with the shutdown of their previous license system on June 1st. The new system is almost entirely online now, which could create challenges for those without up-to-date technology. Now, most license holders are expected to buy a license through the DNR's website or smartphone application and download documents to their phone. This leads to an additional change to deer hunting, which used to require a tag be physically attached to any deer harvested. Now, no physical tagging of deer is required. However, at the kill site, before you move the animal, you are going to have to validate the kill by opening the DNR app and selecting the type of deer and the date and time that it was harvested. It is that digital tag that the hunter can then show to a conservation officer for proof of legal harvest. Other options are available, but there will be no registration by phone call. Visit the DNR's website for more information. A 22-year-old Chasco man has been sentenced for stealing an ATV and fleeing deputies at Lakes Jam Music Festival in June. Connor McMahon entered into a plea agreement on August 6th to gross misdemeanor, refusal to submit to a chemical breath test, and theft. All other charges were dismissed. The charges stem from an incident during the early morning hours of June 27th when McMahon was accused of stealing an ATV near the Gopher Bar inside the zoo at BIR. And after being observed operating the ATV recklessly throughout the grounds and fleeing from police, he was taken into custody. The arresting deputy noted a strong odor of alcohol emanating from McMahon. He also had bloodshot and watery eyes, slurred speech, and poor balance. Court documents state that McMahon has one prior DWI conviction on his record from 2025. And Minnesota voters are deciding whether to increase public school funding without raising taxes. The amendment would increase annual withdrawals from the state's permanent school fund. This fund holds over $2 billion and distributed around $58 million to schools last year. This proposal would raise the distribution rate from 2.5% to 4.5% of the fund's three-year average. If voters approve the amendment on November 3rd, each district and charter school would receive more money starting July 1st of 2020. That's news from the Brainerd Now Newsroom. I'm Tess Taylor.
14: I'm meteorologist Mace Michaels. A severe thunderstorm watch continues through the evening. Scattered showers and thunderstorms mainly this evening, mostly cloudy. Some of the storms could be severe with strong gusty winds and large hail. A low in the mid-60s. Early clouds tomorrow, then some afternoon sun, high-low 80s. Lakes, great food, and friendly faces. It's all in Worthington, Minnesota, and it's worth a look. We're sitting at 84 degrees right now.
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20: 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I'm Eric Grant, Kane Brown, Corey Kent, Morgan Wallen in the 6-Pack. We are jumping right into it, feet first. This one is a me pick. I'm picking this one out. Loving Mr. Big Dog Daddy Toby Keith. You ain't much fun since I quit drinking. B93.3 in the 6-Pack.

Kane Brown, halfway through yet another happy hour six-pack. It's the big B93.3. More of today's best country. Tanner Nissan driving you home today. 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Yeah.

0: Luke Bryan putting a bow on the Happy Hour six-pack this afternoon. 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Once again, thanks to Tanner Nissan. 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
5: Church of Cash takes the stage at 7 this Saturday at the Pickled Loon Saloon, just north of Emily. 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The band merely keeps his word alive with a youthful spirit that has entertained audiences completely. $20 cover charge, the Pickled Loon Saloon, just north of Emily on Highway 6.
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B93.3, today's best country. Make some plans for Monday if you don't have plans yet. You do now. Brainerd American Legion celebrating America's 250th birthday. You're like, oh, they're a little late to the party. You know, we kind of did that on the 4th of July. No, no, no, no. They are celebrating America's 250th on the 250th day of the year, which happens to be Monday, September 7th, Labor Day, with a 250th party. You can stop by between 11 and 3, get 250 specials. Beer, rail drinks, burgers, chicken strips, fries, all just 250 plus meat raffle. And you win $250 worth of meat, live music, and more. 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
20: I'm meteorologist Mace Michaels. A severe thunderstorm watch continues through the evening. Scattered showers and thunderstorms mainly this evening, mostly cloudy. Some of the storms could be severe with strong gusty winds and large hail. A low in the mid-60s. Early clouds tomorrow, then some afternoon sun, high low 80s. Lakes, great food, and friendly faces. It's all in Worthington, Minnesota, and it's worth a look. It's 82 right now.

93.3, today's best country. Lauren, Elena, and Chase Matthew coming up this hour. Also, new music, Alexandra Kay, Straight from the Heart. Luke Combs, here's John Morgan now, Kid Myself. 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

0: is Kane Brown with Lose It, B93.3, today's best country. I'm Eric Grant, Tuesday night, back to school night, A&W in Nisswa from 4 until 8. Parents, you can take that first day of school stress off and don't have to worry about supper. Kids eat free, 4 to 8, A&W in Nisswa, back to school night. And they're also giving away back-to-school prize packs, so kiddos could even win a prize. Again, Tuesday night, the 8th, 4 until 8, back-to-school night, A&W in Nisswa.
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0: That's Be By You from Luke Combs. 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
17: I'm meteorologist Mace Michaels. A severe thunderstorm watch continues through the evening. Scattered showers and thunderstorms mainly this evening, mostly cloudy. 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